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I love visiting St. Augustine. 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I am Madison Lorena Maurice. 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

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Just saying. This message has been brought to you by CJAS and vocalized by Megan.

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You got a demanding job? 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

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I can't trust nobody. They still out to get me 'cause they never got me.

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Now I stand here staring at the dress she wore to go away.

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glass of water, mama, 2 feet high and rising. How high's the water, papa? She said it's 2 feet high and rising. Well, we can make it to the road in a homemade boat, 'cause that's the only thing we got left that'll float. It's already over all the wheat and oats, 2 feet high and rising. How high's the water, mama? 3 feet high and rising. How high's the water, papa? She said it's 3 feet high and rising. Well, the hives are gone, I lost my bees. Chickens are sleeping in the willow trees. Cows in water up past her knees, 3 feet high and rising. How high's the water, mama? 4 feet high and rising. How high's the water, papa? She said it's 4 feet high and rising. Hey, come look through the window pane. The bus is coming, gonna take us to the train. Looks like we'll be blessed with a little more rain. 4 feet high and rising. How high?

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It goes right through my head. It's like, I had that happen once, but it was chemically induced. It's 1, 2, 1, 2, 3, 4.

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Thank you, friends. I was coming back anyway. In all sincerity, just about too pooped to pop. But I got you Tutti Frutti. Just wait a minute. Now, friends, we got a song here that we have on record. This song here's really been a big seller for me. It's over 43. The song is called Money Honey.

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0: the Municipality of St. Augustine, ensuring its longevity. 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

gentlemen, this is your captain speaking. I hope you're all enjoying your flight. I'm Swissair. We are now flying over New Brunswick, Canada. Because we are experiencing some difficulties, we are flying at an altitude of 20,000 feet and we'll be landing in Halifax, Nova Scotia shortly. In the meantime, fasten your seatbelts, relax, and have a pleasant trip.

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I was only dreaming, but what's that sound?

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Country.

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1: 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Hello, everyone. This is Jan Gallup. I'm a volunteer at CJAS Radio. 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
1: I hopped up the plane at LAX with a dream, my cardigan. Welcome to the land of fame, except...
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Since 1971, Société des Traverseurs de Québec has played an important role by providing safe, efficient, and dependable ferry services across Quebec for residents and visitors alike. As people's needs have changed over the years, so have the services provided by the STQ. Today, STQ is at the helm of a large network of 13 maritime services that extends all the way from Montreal to the Lower North Shore and the Madeleine Islands in eastern Quebec. Société des Traverseurs de Québec, linking places and connecting people.

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The sun had gone down, made way for the moon, in an outport in old Newfoundland. As the kerosene light burned dim that night, old Doc played a losing hand. He did all he could, but yet not enough. All hopes for life was gone. He said, "Sorry, Bill, I wish you well. I'll check back again after dawn." Billy tried hard, but tears fell like rain. As his two children sat on his knee, he said, "Mama might cross over the river tonight. I'm sure you'll be okay with me." The little boy ran to his mother asleep, whispered, "Mom, you won't have to go. Come on, sissy," said, "we'll kneel by her bed. There's something that God gotta know." The little boy said, "Now, sis, close your eyes. Hold your hands in front of your face. Don't peek through your fingers, not even once, like you do when you're saying your grace." Old Doc shut the door and took off his cap and sat once more on the chair. There were no sounds at all, just a clock on the wall, as the little boy started his prayer. He said, "Lord, don't let Mama cross the river tonight. I'm afraid she'll go down with the tide. 'Cause Mama's sick, she's not all that strong. She mightn't make it to that other side." Now, Daddy don't know much about cooking and things. He fishes and works hard and long. I'm almost 8, but Sis is just 4. I don't think she'd manage without Mom. Mom washes her face and butters her bread. Says she loves her with all of her heart. She won't go to sleep if Mom is not there. Sis says she's afraid of the dark. Now we all want Mom to stay here some more, till Sis is older and grown. 'Cause when she goes to the bathroom, she calls out to Mom. There's so much Sis can't do alone. Dad says this whole house is just as cold as a barn. And at night when a big wind it blows, Mom, she gets up every hour through the night. She knows when Sis kicks off the clothes. So Lord, don't let Mama cross the river tonight. And we'll always be as good as we can. We won't say no bad words and we won't tell a lie. And we'll never miss Sunday school. Amen." The clock had ticked on. Finally, old Doc spoke. Said, "Bill, there's no need for the priest. 'Cause if that prayer is not answered tonight, then there was no star in the east. But next Sunday night in a little white church, yeah, the old family walked up the aisle, along with old Doc, first time in years, was hauled through the love of a child."

The CGIS Morning Show is sponsored by the Caisse Populaire. The Caisse Populaires are known for their involvement in their communities. The Caisse Populaire and CGIS bringing the Morning Show to you.

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1: Hello, Loretta.
0: Darling, I knew it was you.
1: Loretta, there's something I've just got to tell you.
0: Oh, please tell me what to do.
1: And I don't really know how to say this, but I want to

0: No, you don't understand, Loretta. I'm trying to tell you that
1: the talk is around that we're through.
0: Yeah, I know. I've heard it too.
1: Oh, darling, tell me what to do.
0: But that's just it. That's what I'm trying to tell you. I want to tell you.

0: I know you know that I never thought it would come to this.
1: You tell me it's over and done.
0: I really thought that I loved you, and you know that.
1: You say that you've had all your fun.
0: And you just got to believe me. I never meant to hurt you.
1: But I can't believe
0: this is the hardest thing that I've ever had to do. And it hurts me
1: as
0: too.
1: Soon as I hang up the phone.
0: Yeah, I'll be gone.
1: As soon as I hang up the phone.
0: Goodbye, Loretta.
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1: 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We have the best music and people like Cameron and Oscar and Jonah.

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5 outside this morning. 5. And it's a yucky half week mark. Hey, Connor, it's raining out this morning, so make sure you get the, you wear your jacket today. Put that hood up, Connor, because it's a yucky old day for school. But you know what, Connor? Today is Wednesday. It's only Thursday and Friday, and weekend comes again, and you head to the saltwater cabin. That's pretty cool. Yeah, that's cool. Because half week mark means the week is coming halfway. Halfway. And let's see now. Oh, yeah, this afternoon, the winds could pick up from the northeast, anywhere from 20 going 30. Well, they're going up at 18, 22 now out there. Yep, that's what it's going about now. The sun will set at 8:12 tonight. So, you know, it's a wet one today. Now, this afternoon, though, believe it or not, it's going to start slacking back. The biggest pours we're going to get is going to be this morning. That's going to be the most rain. This afternoon drifts off a little bit lighter. And by this evening, you just got the chance of a shower. Sounds good. Now, as for tomorrow, Thursday. Tomorrow's Thursday, a pre-Friday. You got fog in the morning tomorrow. You may get a little bit of sun in the afternoon. The winds will be south 20 going 30. Tomorrow night, you got a low of plus 6 and fog rolling right back in tomorrow evening and hanging around again tomorrow night. So you may get a break in the afternoon tomorrow. But it's going to be, it's going to be a bit of fog tomorrow. Friday, you're going to have winds east 30 going 50. Sunny skies, chance of a shower late in the afternoon. Scattered shower in the night. Well, it's going to be more than a shower because you're looking at 5 millimeters of rain. Saturday, back now to about 10 millimeters. That looks better. Northeast winds, 20 going 30. And Sunday, we're going to get some sunshine. Winds northeast, 20 at times, gusting 30. Now, as for Macatna, they're at 6 up there because we got a bit of fog laying around out there. It's that wet, easy, damp fog. And Macatna's got the same thing up there this morning. They got a temperature of 6. Their winds are northeast 25, 30 kilometers. So they're going to get most rain, this morning too. By this afternoon, late evening, it'll drift off to like a scattered shower here and there. And as for tomorrow, Thursday, they got sunshine. Southeast winds 20 going 30. Now they got fog coming in tomorrow evening and hanging around overnight. Friday, little bit of sun, but a scattered shower in the afternoon and about 3 millimeters of rain coming in the night. Northeast winds 40 going 60. Saturday, the winds will be northeast 30 going 50, and they're getting up to about 10 millimeters of rain for Saturday. Sunday, they got some sunshine. High 12, northeast winds 20 going 40. Now, the marine forecast got the showers that's only going to end by tomorrow morning. Winds east 25 knots, northeast 15 to 20 later this afternoon. And then variable. Yeah, turns off the variable before night and light in the morning tomorrow. But Friday you're back with northeast winds 15 to 20 knots. Now 11:59 out in Big Bay, tide is going to be high this morning, 4.6 feet. 6:11 this evening, really low. Again, negative 0.3. 12:03, saltwater tides high at 4.9, 6:11 tonight, low at 0.3. Baikomo 7-ounce Port Cartier, there you go. Got a mix of sun and cloud with chance of a shower this afternoon. Fog rolling out this morning. Mingani and Anticosti got a mix of sun and cloud, 60% chance of showers late this afternoon. Fog there this morning too. Everybody's got fog, I believe. Yep. Nattisquan got fog patches, periods of drizzle, ending only this afternoon. Foggy and shabby with periods of rain or drizzle. Northeast winds 20 kilometers. Well, there you go. Blanc-Sablon, periods of rain. Winds east 30 going 50. And don't even see fog in their day. Huh. Yeah, that's Blanc-Sablon. But we got a bit of that easy damp fog out there. And it's raining. And it's a good day to have the wood stove going. Connor, have a good day at school today there, buddy.

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1: Case Desjardins hours for today, Wednesday, here in St. Augustine. The counter opens to the public at 10 o'clock until 3:30 this afternoon. Case counter in Tabatcher, 10 o'clock this morning until 4 p.m. this evening. Your clinic schedule. This morning, it's open from 8 until 12. This afternoon, from 1 until 4:30. Now, for non-urgent appointments, patients are asked to call the clinic, 418-947-2321. Now, your next overcraft crossing this morning will be at 7:45 on the Packer Shippey side, 8 o'clock St. Augustine side. Should you want to reach your agent at the CMA Airlines counter, call 418-554-6024. 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The STQ secretary, 1387. Neil Driscoll for Relay Nordique, 581-805-3026. That was busy or no answer for Neil? Yep, leave him your name and number and he'll call you back. To reach the municipality, you'll call 1-877-553-0624. To reach Jackie Gelbot at the MRC office, 418-947-2629. So it's a Wednesday morning show here on CJAS 93.5 FM. Temperature is 5 out there, and the morning show is sponsored by Case Desjardins. Enjoy your day.

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1: So it's at 5 outside. 5, bit of rain coming down. The winds are from the northeast. They're going anywhere from like 18 all the way up 22, 24 kilometers. Not a very nice day.

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1: So it's at 5 out there and raining. Yep. The winds are from the northeast. They go anywhere from like 18 all the way up to 22, 24 kilometers. And by this afternoon, it could go all the way up to like 30. Still raining a bit this afternoon. But early hours of the evening or so, it should just drift off then maybe like to like a scattered shower. Tomorrow, Thursday, you'll reach a high of 12 in the afternoon. Fog early in the morning tomorrow. May get a little bit of sunshine in the afternoon. Wind south, 20 going 30. Fog rolling right back in late tomorrow evening and overnight. See, summer fog is going to start now. Friday, you got a little bit of sunshine. Chance of a shower late in the afternoon. 5 millimeters of rain coming overnight. Winds east, 30 going 50. Saturday, northeast winds, 20 going 30 with about 5 millimeters of rain. And Sunday, the outlook for Sunday now, you got some sunshine coming. Northeast winds, 20 going 30. Now, as for Makatna, they got overcast up there too, like us. It's like fog, but it's not like thick though. Like you can see through it. You can see through it. It's like that wet fog, I guess. Northeast winds, anywhere from 20 going 40 for Makatna today. It'll rain in the morning this afternoon. By this evening, though, they'll just end up with a chance of a shower. Tomorrow, Thursday, they'll get sunny skies. Wind southeast, 20 going 30. They got fog coming in tomorrow evening, hanging around overnight. Friday, they're looking at about 5 millimeters of rain. Winds northeast, 40 going 60. Saturday could be up to 10 millimeters of rain. With the winds northeast, 30 going 50, and Sunday they got some sunshine. Northeast winds, 20 going 40. Now, as for the marine forecast, showers ending only in the morning tomorrow with easterly winds 25 knots, and northeast 15 to 20 this afternoon. Late this evening, it'll turn to variable winds, light in the morning tomorrow. And by Friday, northeast again 15 to 20 knots. 11:59 this morning out in Big Bay. Tide is going to be high at 4.6 feet. 6:11 this evening, really low, negative 0.3. 12:03, saltwater tide's high at 4.9. 6:11 this evening, low at 0.3. Bay Kamoa, 7 ounce, Port Cartier. Got a mix of sun and cloud with chance of showers late this afternoon. Fog hanging around. Again, Mingani and Anticosti. Got a mix of sun and cloud with a 60% chance of drizzle this morning. Showers late this afternoon. Fog hanging around. Yep, foggy up that way too. Break down true this morning. Natashquan. Periods of drizzle ending only this afternoon. Foggy. Fog patches in Chevry. Northeast winds 20 with periods of rain or drizzle. And periods of rain in Blanc-Sablon. Winds east 30 going 50.

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It was founded in 1900 in Lévis, Quebec, by Mr. Alphonse Desjardins. Your Caisse Desjardins Mingani du Basse-Côte-Nord is here to serve you.

0: Thank you to the CJIS Bingo players and volunteers for joining us on Wednesday evening. 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
1: Well, tonight is Wednesday and bingo starts at 7:30. First round of the evening is your lucky seven. That's your strip off tree that's pink that you pay $2 for. The pot is at $109. That's a bingo in seven numbers or less. If not, consolation prize of $100. Then you have your $1 card. That single card is green tonight. You play for the block of nine for $100. And your sheets are $11 each. Tonight they're yellow. The loony pot is at $190. Now rounds 1, 2, 3, 4, $100 each. Round 5, the last round of the night, is full of card for $500. Good luck.

0: Adults, here's a little contest question. Give me a call, 2799. Got a chance to grab yourself a set of Chase the Ace tickets for this afternoon's 3 o'clock draw. Bought and paid for by an audience member. A kaleidoscope is a group of these insects. What is it? A kaleidoscope is a group of these insects. What are they? Good morning, you're on the air.
1: Spiders.
0: Hello?
1: Spiders.
0: Nope, not spiders. Try again. A kaleidoscope. A kaleidoscope is what we would call a group of these, insects. Not spiders. Try again. Good morning, you're on the air.
1: Ants.
0: Nope, not ants. Nope. Try again. Good morning, you're on the air.
1: Bees.
0: Nope, not bees. Nope, nope. Keep trying. So a group of these would be called a kaleidoscope. It's something that flies. I'll tell you that much. It do fly. Good morning, you're on the air.
2: Butterfly.
0: Right on. That's you, Diana?
2: Yeah.
0: Well, good luck today, Diana.
2: Thank you, girl.
0: Okay, girl. Bye. There you go, Diana. Yep, a group of butterflies is called a kaleidoscope. So good luck this evening, Diana.

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Your next Overcraft crossing this morning will be at 8:45 from the Pakwashippi side. Final crossing, 9 o'clock from St. Augustine side this morning. To reach the agent at the air liaison counter, dial 947-2929. CMA Airlines, the agent can be reached by calling 418-554-6024. The STQ secretary, 947-1387. Neil Driscoll for Relay Nordique, 581-805-3026. Now, if it's busy or no answer for Neil, leave him your name and number, and he'll get back to you.

Five still. Yeah, still got a bit of rain coming down. Northeast winds are hanging out anywhere from like 18 all the way up 22, 26 kilometers. Could pick up 30 or more by this afternoon. Sunsets at 8:12 tonight. The biggest rain will be this morning. This afternoon will start slacking off a bit. And by later this evening, should drift off to a scattered shower. Tomorrow is Thursday. You're looking at a high of 12 by the afternoon tomorrow. Fog patches in the morning. Sun coming out in the afternoon. South winds 20 going 30. And by late evening and overnight tomorrow night, the fog is going to roll right back in. Friday, you got a high 14, a little bit of sunshine. Chance in the shower late in the evening and again overnight. You're looking at about 5 millimeters of rain coming. Easterly winds 30 going 50. Saturday, northeast winds 20 going 30. Showers on and off throughout the day and the night. You may get about 5 millimeters. And Sunday's outlook, you got sunny skies, northeast winds 20 going 30. Now, Makatna, they're at 6 up there. Same as us. Got that little overcast hanging over. Northeast winds 20 going 30. Sunsets at 8:11 tonight. The biggest rain for them will be this morning. Late in the afternoon, coming on evening, should drift off to a scattered shower. Now, tomorrow, Thursday, they're looking to reach eye off 9 in the afternoon tomorrow. Southeast winds 20 going 30. Sunny skies by late evening and overnight. Fog is rolling in. Friday, not so much rain during the day, but coming evening and overnight, they'll get a little bit more. They may end up with about 5 millimeters. Northeast winds 40 going 60. Saturday, a wet one, up to about 10 millimeters of rain. Northeast winds 30 going 50. Sunday, they got some sunshine coming. High of 12. The winds northeast 20 at times going 40. Now, as for the marine forecast, showers ending in the morning tomorrow. The winds east 25 knots, northeast 15 to 20 later this afternoon. Variable 10 to 15 late this evening, light in the morning tomorrow. Now, 11:59 in Big Bay, tide is going to be high at 4.6 feet. 6:11 this evening, really low. It's in the minus 0.3. 12:03, saltwater tides high at 4.9. 6:11 this evening, low at 0.3 feet.

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Counter opens to the public this morning, 10 o'clock until 3:30 this afternoon.

0: Adults, here's a contest question. Got a chance to grab yourself a set of Chase the Ace tickets for this afternoon's 3 o'clock draw. Bought and paid by an audience member. A huge thank you to the audience member. Let me see now. 2016, Blake Shelton. Okay, Blake Shelton was at number one on a country chart with his 10th studio album. Now, the album features collaborations with his wife. So, who is Blake Shelton's wife? Give me the name of Blake Shelton's wife. Her full name. Good morning, you're on the air.
1: Gwen Stefani.
0: Right on. Is you, Carmella?
1: Yes.
0: Have a good one, Carmella.
1: You too, bye.
0: All right, girl, bye. Yeah, so Gwen Stefani and Carmella, you got a chance to grab yourself a set of Chase the Ace tickets for this afternoon's 3 o'clock draw. Good luck.

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0: 9 o'clock news for Wednesday, June 17, 2026. Major operation across the province, flavored vaping products. Nearly 20 raids took place yesterday morning as part of the major operation targeting a criminal organization that allegedly imports flavored nicotine vaping products, which have been banned in Quebec since 2023. Adrienne Bellido, spokesperson for the provincial police force, said the merchandise was imported from China and the United States without paying excise taxes and then resold in Quebec. Around 100 crates containing vapes suspected of being illegal were seized in a warehouse in the LaSalle borough of Montreal. According to authorities, the criminal organization targeted yesterday has been importing and distributing flavored nicotine vaping products since 2019. It was not possible to determine if this group is affiliated with any gang or biker group in the province. However, it has been illegal to sell such a product except for tobacco-flavored products in Quebec since October 31, 2023. Ms. Bellido points out the investigation tends to show that they supplied more than 200 businesses and dozens of independent resellers in the province. In doing so, police are trying to reduce the accessibility of flavored vaping products targeting young people in particular. Several of the places searched are located near schools or places frequented by teenagers. This is particularly the case for the Artel convenience store in Vaudreuil-Dorion in Montérégie, which is not a first-time seizure and is located in an area with two high schools. Law enforcement reportedly discovered illegal vaping products there yesterday. In the greater Quebec City area, the Vapomax store in St. Lambert is among the places searched by peace officers. In total, approximately 120 peace officers from just under 10 police forces were involved in this operation. This is the first phase of several targeting this criminal organization, which had apparently never been approached by the authorities before. Search warrants were executed at approximately 20 businesses, vehicles, and residences. No arrests were planned at this time. The results of this large-scale operation should be revealed in the coming days. The highest number in the last 16 years. More than 100 people died on Quebec roads last year following an accident involving a heavy vehicle. 102 people died after a collision involving a heavy vehicle, compared to 98 in 2024, 77 in 2023, 90 in 2022, 82 in 2021, and 86 in 2020, according to the report from SAAQ. This is the first time since 2009 that this number has exceeded 100. Some 126 people lost their lives in connection with accidents involving these large vehicles. Deaths involving a heavy truck or a road tractor reached 81, which is also a high since 2009. In its road safety report, the SAAQ reveals that in 2025, 371 people will have died on the province's roads, a decrease of 8 compared to 2024. This is the third year in a row in which a slight decrease has been recorded. Although this number is generally in line with the average of the last 5 years, it remains higher than 2014, which was the least deadly year on the roads with 318 deaths. Among the notable facts, the number of pedestrians killed 13.6% higher than the average of the last 5 years with 75 deaths and similar to the previous year, 77 deaths. After nearly a month on the market, Quebec pharmacies are unable to meet the demand for the new generic versions of Ozempic, sold at a fraction of the price of the original. Several pharmacies reported difficulties in placing orders for these new medications, particularly those prescribed for weight loss. A pharmacist in Sorel Tracy said you can order but only a little at a time. He receives fewer than 10 pens of the generic versions per week. The Quebec Association of Pharmacy Distributors confirms that wholesalers have certain challenges in meeting the demand from Quebec pharmacies. The general manager of the association, estimates at the moment the supplies from the two manufacturers meet between a third and half of the demand expressed by pharmacies. Health Canada has so far authorized the marketing of two generic drugs in the country. The arrival of other generic drugs on the market will help facilitate supply. Files are still being analyzed by the federal agency. A technician at the Pharmaprix-Ville pharmacy in Quebec City explained if they order 10, they will receive 3, so it's not yet optimal. For now, only patients who pay for the medication out of pocket can obtain it. Quebec has yet to authorize RAMQ-covered patients to change their prescriptions. The federal government's Bail and Sentencing Reform Act is now law, designed to make communities across the country safer by making bail stricter and toughening sentencing on serious crime. Federal Justice Minister Sean Fraser made the announcement and outlined some of the areas of concern as identified by communities across Canada. Whether that's auto theft or home invasion, whether it's extortion, whether it is trafficking, or whether it is assault or sexual assault, this bill was not designed behind closed doors. Its strength is really from the source of collaboration that we've had from different partners from across the country.
1: Five out there. Five, and yeah, it's raining. Got a little overcast. Got wind coming in from the northeast. Hangs out about 18 all the way up to 24, 26. The rain should slack off a bit later this afternoon, and by this evening and overnight, you're only going to have a chance of a shower. Now, Macatna, their winds are northeast, 20 going 30 up there. The rain should slack for them later on this afternoon. And this evening and night, they might just have a shower up there. Now, 11:59 in Big Bay, tide is going to be high at 4.6 feet. 6:11 this evening, really low, minus 0.3. So, 12:03, saltwater tides high at 4.9. 6:11 this evening, low at 0.3 feet.

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They tell me.

0: I'm Madison Maurice, and I'm from Prince Rupert, BC, CJAS Radio 93.5 FM, St. Augustine, Quebec. Yes, I'm in now, let your edge
1: out, touch some iceberg, you'll be heavy in my mind. The traveling exhibition, Bogs and Islands. Well, there's school visits at the Pakwashippi School today, the 17th of June. It's open to everyone, and the event is completely free. It's porches are berry picking on the Lower North Shore. Now, R&M detail here in St. Augustine. Hours for today is Wednesday. They're open 8 o'clock this morning until 7 o'clock tonight. Saturday, 8 in the morning till 6 p.m. On Sundays, 10 until 6 o'clock in the evenings. R&M detail. Happy shopping.

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1: Adults, here's a contest question. Give me a call, 2799. Got a chance to get the CJS weekly prize this week, which is a bingo sheet for June 24th's CJAS Weekly License Bingo. Keeping in mind, you can call one time per day for the CJAS Weekly License Prize. Yeah, prize. Okay, I want you to tell me. Now, there are three zodiac signs off the spring season. There's three zodiac signs for the spring season. Name me one of the zodiac signs. Name me one of the zodiac signs for spring. Good morning, you're on the air.
2: Gemini.
1: Gemini's right. That's you, Mary Ellen?
2: Mary Ellen, yeah. Thank
1: okay,
2: you.
1: Have a good one, girl. Bye. Yep, so Gemini, Taurus, and Aries. So, Mary Ellen, I'm going to put your name down, and you got a chance to win the bingo sheet on Friday for next week's bingo. Good luck.

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1: Still sits at 5 out there. Yeah, 5. And it's still a little bit of rain. Still a little bit of rain. And what else is going on out there? A little bit of fog laying around. Yeah, nothing much changing. It's going to be like this at least till like afternoon or so. Late afternoon, early evening should just drift off like to a scattered shower. Tomorrow, Thursday, looking at sunny skies tomorrow. At least tomorrow you got some sunshine. No, but yeah, coming and going. Because you got fog early in the morning tomorrow. Yeah, so you get a little bit of sun in the afternoon. South winds 20 going 30. With fog coming back in again late in the evening tomorrow and overnight. Friday, you're looking at a high of 14. The winds will be east, anywhere from 30 going 50 with a little bit of sunshine. 5 millimeters of rain overnight and about 5 or so coming on Saturday. Northeast winds up to 35 kilometers. Makatna, same as us, a little bit of rain. Winds going up to 25 and 30. But later this afternoon, early hours of the evening, it'll drift off to a scattered shower. Tomorrow, they're going to have a high of 9. Sunny skies in the evening, late evening, fog coming in and going on overnight. Friday, they got about 5 millimeters of rain coming. Winds northeast, anywhere from 40 to 60. 30 to 50 on Sunday, up to about 10 millimeters of rain. Now, the marine forecast got showers. That's only going to end in the morning tomorrow with northeast winds this afternoon. 15 to 20 knots. Well, variable later this evening. In the morning tomorrow, you get a bit of light, then it picks up again from the northeast. 11:59, saltwater tides high at 4.6. 6:11 this evening, really low, like a negative 0.3. 12:03, saltwater tides high at 4.9. 6:11 this evening, low at 0.3 feet. She thinks my tractor's
2: sexy. Zeno and his team at LaValle Loaders have acquired an impressive job performance resume over the years. 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

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Millions of Americans watched former football player O.J. Simpson facing murder charges, drive his Ford Bronco through L.A., followed by police. 1972, 5 men are arrested for burglarizing the Democratic Party headquarters at the Watergate complex in Washington, D.C. 1970, North Vietnamese troops cut the last operating rail line in Cambodia. 1963, the U.S. Supreme Court bans the required reading of the Lord's Prayer and Bible in public schools. 1953, Soviet tanks fights thousands of Berlin workers rioting against the East German government. 1950, surgeon Richard Lawler performs the first kidney transplant operation in Chicago. 1944, French troops land on the island of Elba in the Mediterranean. 1942, Yank, a weekly magazine for the U.S. Armed Services, begins publication. 1932, the U.S. Senate defeats the bonus bill as 10,000 veterans mass around the Capitol. 1930, the Smoot-Hawley Tariff Bill becomes law, placing the highest tariff on the imports to the United States. 1914, John Hershey, novelist and journalist, is born. 1880, Carol Van Vechten, a writer, was born June 17th. 1872, George M. Hoover begins selling whiskey in Dodge City, Kansas, a town which had previously been dry. 1856, the Republican Party opens its first national convention in Philadelphia.

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1: 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The morning show is sponsored by Case Desjardins. If it's your birthday today, happy birthday. Aries, you know that something needs to change in a relationship, and what occurs between now and the end of the week will make it clear what that something must be. Don't cling on to the past, because the future will be so much better. Taurus, the fact that you are working so much harder than anyone else means you need to speak up and let colleagues and employers know that you will no longer be taken advantage of. And if they don't believe you, just walk away. Gemini, if you are reluctant to act on what someone you trust has told you, it can only be because your inner voice has told you something different. Deep down, you know what must be done, so do it quickly and ignore those who say you've got it wrong. Cancer, don't worry too much if nothing seems to add up at the moment, because no matter how confusing your current situation may be, you will see the light around the time the sun moves into your sign on the 21st. It's all part of the cosmic plan. Leo, no matter how many minor errors you have in recent weeks, there is one major thing you continue to get right, and that is the positive way to relate to the people you love. In the greater scheme of things, nothing else matters. Virgo, you may not be a spur-of-the-moment sort of person, but you will be tempted to start something new for the fun of it today. And why not? Life has been a bit tame in recent weeks, and you could do with some excitement. Libra, don't limit yourself to one location or one group of people over the next 24 hours. The more you are on the move, the more likely it is you will encounter people who inspire you by their own example to do more and do better. Scorpio, Venus, planet of emotional and material values, is at odds with your ruler Pluto today, which suggests you won't be on the same wavelength as colleagues at work or loved ones at home. So they will just have to change, won't they? Sagittarius, the fact that you seem to be the only one who thinks a certain way is not important. What matters is that you have the courage of your convictions and to do what must be done. You're one of the zodiac's fire signs, so be passionate. Capricorn, you will reach a turning point of some sort between now and the weekend, and when it arrives, you must act swiftly and decisively. Put your personal feelings on hold and make sure the choices you make reflect your professional and financial needs. Aquarius, you may think you can persuade a friend or loved one to follow your advice, but the planets indicate they will more likely do the opposite of what you suggest. So, maybe try a double bluff. Tell them to do the opposite of what you think is right. For you, Pisces, you are beginning to see the outlines of a solution to a long-standing problem, but you know it's going to make immense energy and effort on your part. So get on with it. It's not as if there's something more important you should be doing. Horoscope readings for this morning here on the morning show on CJAS 93.5 FM. 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

0: 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Good luck. The following is the lotto results for Tuesday night, June the 16th, starting with your lotto max numbers. 1, 22, 25, 31, 36, 37, and 44. The bonus number 13. Quebec max numbers 2, 7, 13, 15, 37, 40, and 42. The bonus number 51. Banco numbers 10, 14, 15, 19, 21, 27, 29, 31, 32, 34, 36, 39, 42, 45, 46, 47, 51, 53, 59, and 64. As for the astro, your day is 6, your month September, the year 25, and your sign is Aries. Lotto poker cards, 3 of clubs, 4 of clubs, 6 of diamonds, 7 of hearts, and the ace of spades. The extra for your games, 0287670. Tonight's 649's jackpot is at $5 million. The gold ball sits at $14 million. Good luck! Ain't no better day for love.
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0: sports highlights for Wednesday, June 17, 2026. Davis Snyder and Andrés Giménez hit back-to-back home runs. Dylan Cease pitched 5 shutout innings, and the Toronto Blue Jays beat the Boston Red Sox 6-1 last night. George Springer added a 2-run homer, the 300th of his career, and knocked in 3. Snyder's drive off rookie Peyton Toll 3-4 cleared the Green Monster, and Giménez followed with a shot that put Toronto up 3-0 in the 5th. It marked the first time the Blue Jays went back-to-back this season. Snyder also had an RBI double in the 6th inning. Springer opened the scoring with a sacrifice fly in the 3rd and then went deep in the 9th. Sees 4-3, scattered 4 hits and issued 4 walks while striking out 7. Lewis Varland got 4 outs for his 13th save. Toll was tagged for 3 runs and 4 hits in 5 innings. The left-hander struck out 6 and walked 2. Jaron Duran spoiled Toronto's shutout bid in the 8th with his 12th home run. Connor Wong had 2 hits and 2 stolen bases for Boston, which stranded 13 overall and went 1-for-12 with runners in scoring position. Blue Jays slugger Vladimir Guerrero Jr. returned to the lineup after missing 2 games with back tightness. Quebec City is very much on the CFL's expansion radar, but Dr. Reginald Bibby feels the league should again incorporate American-based franchises. Last month, veteran journalist Sylvain Bouchard divulged talks have been ongoing for more than a year between the CFL and business leaders regarding an expansion franchise and new stadium in Quebec City. A suitable venue has been the biggest obstacle to a tent team being based in Halifax. However, the Quebec City talks reportedly involve a proposed 350 million 25,000 seat facility. Mr. Bibby acknowledges the importance of a tent Canadian franchise. But in the appendix of his book, The Canadian Transformation, 1975 to 2025, a compilation of Bibby's national surveys on trends in Canada that's available on Amazon, Mr. Bibby states CFL expansion into 4 American states that border existing Canadian franchises would increase the league's U.S. television revenue and boost interest in both countries. Quebec City, I think that's where it's going to start, and it would be an obvious plus in Canada, he said. But it will do little to excite Americans. Christopher Morales Williams is searching for perfection. The 21-year-old from Vaughan, Ontario, is set to defend his national title this week at the Canadian Track and Field Championships in Ottawa. Morales Williams will run in the men's 400-meter semifinal tomorrow, with the final taking place on Friday. This meet's actually really important because it's 2 rounds, which means it's 2 more chances to just keep perfecting my race plan, he said. What I really want to do is just distribute my energy properly and just make sure I run a proper race. Morales Williams burst onto the scene back in 2024, turning professional after a record-setting breakout sophomore season at the University of Georgia that saw him win both indoor and outdoor national titles. He finished as an Olympic semifinalist a day after he turned 20 that year. The accolades created a world of expectations, but it took Morales Williams time to adjust to the pro circuit. He finished 5th at the 2025 World Indoors and didn't make it out of the heats for the Outdoor Worlds last year. He's turned things around as he approaches his 22nd birthday, however. He won the indoor world title back in March with a championship record time of 44.76 seconds, and has his sights set on the Commonwealth Games and Ultimate World Championship later this year. The NHL's long-storied tradition on the CBC is over now that the venerable Hockey Night in Canada television program has been iced after a near 75-year run. While noting it was an end of an era, CBC Sports Executive Director Chris Wilson said the change gives the broadcaster an opportunity to take its sports coverage to the next level. Mr. Wilson said nothing has changed in their strategy. We're just going to lean in harder and do even more for Canadian athletes to share their stories. Rogers Communications and the CBC did not extend their sub-licensing agreement that expired when the NHL playoffs ended last weekend. The public broadcaster instead plans to significantly increase sports coverage of high-performance athletes and events as it plans for new-look programming on Saturday nights. Sportsnet and the CBC issued a joint statement yesterday to confirm its 12-year NHL partnership was ending. CBC first aired Hockey Night in Canada on television in 1952. It was a Saturday night mainstay for generations of hockey fans. Rogers first secured a $5.2 billion rights deal with the NHL in 2013, with many games available on the Sportsnet broadcast platform. The telecom giant and the CBC agreed on a sub-licensing deal for English-language broadcast of HNIC. Rogers' new 12-year, $11 billion broadcast rights deal with the NHL starts this fall. The CBC previously aired national games on Saturdays, along with all four playoff rounds each year. The World Cup doesn't offer many moments of serenity. When it does, there's something especially sweet about them. They feel like gifts, a chance to remember what it took to get here and to dream about what might come next. At Canada's training camp yesterday, the goalkeepers broke away as they usually do. It was a gorgeous day in Vancouver. The grass was freshly lined. Max Crépeau, Dane St. Clair, and Owen Goodman, all dressed in bright blue, began to warm each other up. On a second pitch where the rest of the team began their session, it was louder and more chaotic. It was Ismael Cohn's birthday, his 24th, and he ran a gauntlet of celebration. The happiness carried over into first kickabouts. A little more than 48 hours before today's must-win against Qatar, the excitement felt unrestrained.
1: Five outside. It's been five for a long time. It's probably not going to change much today anyway. Nah, not getting a peep, not a peep of sunshine. A little bit of that hazy fog is still laying over. Still got a little bit of rain coming down. But later this afternoon, coming on evening, it's going to drift off then just to a scattered shower. So by bingo time tonight, yeah, you might just have cloudy skies. The winds are from the northeast out there. They go anywhere like from 18 all the way up like to 22, 26 kilometers. Could even go up to 30 or 35 by this afternoon. But wetter is wetter. You almost just got to get up in the daytime, get into it, because it changes like almost just as fast as you blink your eye. And it's like the winds. One time they're coming that way. Next time you look, they're coming that way. Falls from the sky. So wetter, yeah, wetter you really can't. That's probably why you can't predict wetter. Maybe not. Anyway, tomorrow's Thursday. Winds south, 20 going 30. Fog patches in the morning. Maybe lucky enough to get some sun in the afternoon. And you know what? The summertime fog is coming back in again late tomorrow evening and again tomorrow night. So fog is going to start laying around now. Friday, you got an eye off of 14. Sun comes and goes with easterly winds 30 going 50 with 5 millimeters of rain Friday night. So if you're out to the saltwater cabin and rain ticking that roof, waves is washing, that's therapy. Yeah, sleeping therapy, sleep therapy. Saturday, northeast winds, 20 going 30. On and off showers, and again in nighttime, you may end up with 5 millimeters of rain. Now, Sunday's outlook, sunshine. Northeast winds, 20 going 30. As for Macatna, they got the same stuff up there. A little bit of that hazy fog laying around, bit of rain, northeast winds, 20 going 30. Late this afternoon, coming on evening, should drift off to just cloudy skies for them for the bingo tonight. And tomorrow is Thursday. They're looking to reach 9 in the afternoon. Sunny skies, southeast winds 20 going 30. Fog coming in late tomorrow evening, laying around overnight. Friday, tiny little bit of sun in the morning. Then they got a scattered shower coming. Rain in the night. They may end up with about 5 millimeters. Northeast winds 40 going 60. Saturday, oh, they may see about 10 millimeters of rain. The wind's northeast, 30 going 50. But on Sunday, they got some sunshine coming. Wind's all northeast, 20 going 40. Now, the marine forecast got showers that's only going to end in the morning tomorrow. Northeast winds this afternoon, 15 to 20 knots. Variable 10 to 15 this evening. Light for a bit in the morning tomorrow. Back with northeast, 15 to 20 knots again by tomorrow evening. 11:59 out in Big Bay, tide is going to be high at 4.6 feet. 6:11 this evening, really low, negative 0.3. Saltwater tides, 12:03, high at 4.9, 6:11 this evening, low at 0.3 feet. Now, Baikomo, Seven Islands, Port Cartier. Got a mix of sun and cloud, with 30% chance of showers this afternoon, and a bit of fog laying around. Along with Mingani and Anticosti. They got a chance of showers this afternoon, a little bit of sunshine this morning, fog laying around again. Natashquan got periods of drizzle that'll end this afternoon. Fog, everybody's got fog laying around this morning. Not everybody, though. Blanc-Sablon has just got periods of rain. Winds east, 30 going 50. And even Chevry got a bit of fog. And Blanc-Sablon, no fog this morning. Saying on there now is no fog, but wetter is wetter. 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Now, adults of the Silver Years Show, a quick contest, and whoever's got the quickest finger is going to get this one and a chance to win themselves a set of Chase the Ace tickets for this afternoon's 3 o'clock draw, bought and paid for by an audience member. Take a listen, run to the phone, give me the full name of who's singing this song.
2: Yeah, tears rolled down my face, I was leaving where I loved so far behind. I moved.
1: Good morning, you're on the air. Hello? Oh, nobody there. Okay, let me know who's singing the song. Let me know.
2: Day now to finally come my way. And now it's here and I...
1: Good morning, you're on the air. Who's singing the song? Do you know?
3: Peter Jacobs.
1: Peter Jacobs, right. Who's calling, please?
3: Wanda.
1: Wanda, you got a chance to grab those tickets this evening, Wanda.
3: Thanks.
1: Good luck, girl. Bye.
3: Bye.
1: Yep, Wanda's right. It's Peter Jacobs. So she got a chance to grab herself a set off Chase the Ace tickets this evening. Wanda, good luck.

0: Let's try another one before we get to some requests this morning. 50 years old and older. Got a chance again. Grab yourself a set of Chase the Ace tickets. Do you know what animals frequently cross the street in springtime to get to their nesting sites? Can you tell me what animal? Good morning, you're on the air. Okay. 50 years old and older. What animals frequently cross the street in springtime to get to their nesting sites? Good morning, you're on the air.
1: Is it a kangaroo?
0: Nope, not a kangaroo. Nope, try again. But I'm going to tell you something, because I got to get to some anniversary requests and stuff. They carry their house with them wherever they... No, not their house. They carry... not their house. It's something that they carry on their back, though, but it's not their house. Do that make sense? Good morning, you're on the air.
1: The beaver?
0: Nope, not the beaver. Nope. So these animals cross the street in the springtime to get to their nesting sites. It's got four legs. Got four legs, and it's got a hard shell. I can't tell you anything else, though. Good morning, you're on the air.
1: Turtle?
0: Turtle's right. Is that you, Alice?
1: Oh, Kira.
0: Kira, you're not 50, my little girl.
1: 50. Oh, I didn't listen.
0: That's okay. Somebody else will call right in. That's quite all right. Okay. Thank you, Kira. Bye. Bye. There you go, Kira, the little darling girl, thinks she's 50 this morning. But anyway, if anybody heard Kira, she was smack dab. Did you hear Kira, what she said? Let's see. Good morning, you're on the air.
1: Turtle?
0: Yes, who's calling, please?
1: Mary.
0: Mary, good luck this evening grabbing a set of tickets there, Mary.
1: Thank you.
0: Okay, girl. Bye. There you go. So Mary's name was put down. Kiara, sorry. No luck for you this morning. Okay. Oh my goodness, I can go on, eh? A love that's lasted through the years. Yes, that's an anniversary wish. That goes out to my lovely wife, Annette. Very special happy anniversary wishes today. All my love, Clyde. Going out to my wonderful husband, Clyde, a very special happy anniversary wish. All my love, Annette. Well, you two lovebirds, enjoy the salt water out there today. Let that stove crack. Sit back and get comfy. A lot of nice songs coming for you. Happy anniversary.

I love this last at Trudy Years. That went out to my lovely wife, Annette. A very special happy anniversary wish today. All my love, Clyde. To my wonderful husband, Clyde, a very special happy anniversary wish. All my love, Annette. You too, enjoy your time out to the saltwater. Now, this one, taking a walk by the seashore, goes out to my brother, Clyde, and sister-in-law, Annette. Very special happy anniversary wishes. Enjoy to the fullest. But love from Esther Jane and Kennett. A very special happy anniversary wish coming from Janet and again, Flory. Taking a walk by the seashore.

Taking a walk by the seashore. That went out to my brother Clyde and sister-in-law Annette. A very special happy anniversary wish today. Enjoy to the fullest. With love from Esther, Jane, and Kenneth. A very happy anniversary wish from Jenna and again, Flory. Here's Clyde with the Wildwood Flower tune. That goes out to my sister Annette and brother-in-law Clyde. Very special happy anniversary wishes. Enjoy to the fullest. With love from Brenda and Clayton. A very happy anniversary wish from Gary and Alice, again, Tidora.

Here you go. Happy anniversary there to my sister Annette and brother-in-law Clyde. Enjoy to the fullest with love from Brenda and Clayton. Anniversary wishes coming from Gary and Alice, again from Tidora. 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
1: Temperature still sits at 5 out there. 5. Got that AZ fog stuff hanging around. Yeah. Bit of rain coming down. It's going to be like that. Yeah, it's a yucky day. But you know what? It's half week mark today, which means the week is going to be half over by the time night comes to an end. Yeah. The winds could pick up to 30 or 35 this afternoon from the northeast. And late afternoon, like I mean late, early hours of the evening, could drift off to a scattered shower. Now, tomorrow is Thursday. You're going to have fog in the morning tomorrow. A little bit of sun could come out in the afternoon. Winds south 20 going 30. And then right late tomorrow evening and overnight, you're right back with fog again. Yeah. Friday, you got a high 14. The winds will be east 30 going 50. A little bit of sunshine. Then overnight, you got 5 millimeters of rain. Saturday, northeast winds 20 going 30. And again in the nighttime with about 5 millimeters of rain. Sunday, you're going to have a bit of sunshine. Northeast winds 20 going 30. Now, Macatna, they're not getting treated much better than us today. Nope, they still got some of that AC stuff laying around up there. And IF6, northeast winds going up to 30. Late afternoon now, early hours of the evening, could drift off to like a shower. And tomorrow is Thursday. They're looking at a high of 9 in the afternoon. Southeast winds 20 going 30 with some sunshine. Fog coming in late tomorrow evening and overnight. Friday, a little bit of sun in the morning. Chance of a shower in the afternoon. About 3 millimeters of rain or so coming in Friday night. The winds will be northeast 40 going 60. Saturday, 30 to 50 from the northeast. High 9 and about up to 10 millimeters of rain, but they got sun coming for Sunday. Now, as for the northeast Gulf, yes, showers only ending in the morning tomorrow. Northeast winds this afternoon, 15 to 20 knots. Variable later this evening. Light for a bit tomorrow, then it picks up again from the northeast by the afternoon. 11:59 out in Big Bay, tide is going to be high at 4.6 feet. 6:11 this evening, really, really low. Minus negative 0.3. 12:03, saltwater tides high at 4.9. 6:11 this evening, low at 0.3 feet. Now, the Catholic Church Committee, yes, they're asking you, please do not park your vehicles and trailers on the church property. They're asking you, please don't park there. Thank you. It's from the Catholic Church Committee.

0: Adults 50 years old and older, here's a contest question. You got a chance to win yourself a bingo sheet for next week's 24th CJS Weekly License Bingo. And please, just one time per day. One time per day for the CJS prize. So if you haven't called in today, you can. It's National Eat This Kind of Food Day today. Eat This Kind of Food Day. And there are so many things to consider when it comes to improving your life and having a balanced and healthy diet. So it's National Eat Your This Kind of Thing today. What do you think it is? There are so many factors that play a role in helping you to have a healthy and balanced diet. So it's National Eat Your What Day today. Good morning, you're on the air.
1: Vegetable.
0: Right on. That's you, Wanda?
1: Yeah.
0: Okay, got a chance to grab that sheet there on Friday, Wanda. Good luck.
1: Thank you.
0: All right, girl. Bye. There you go. It's National Eat Your Vegetables Day today. So how many of you are going to actually eat vegetables today? Supposed to keep you healthier. Okay, here's Roy Payne back in 56. Now, this is a birthday wish. Happy 83rd birthday going out to you, Howard Belvin. Enjoy your birthday from Telly and Amity. Happy birthday wishes from Gladys and Aurel, Israel and Stella, Monty and Sally, back in 56. Happy birthday.
2: Well, a dollar was a dollar way back then.

0: Happy birthday wishes, Howard. Happy 83rd. Coming from Tally and Amity, Monty and Sally, Israel and Stella, Gladys and Arel. Johnny Cash with June Carter, Where Did We Go Right? That goes out to Annette and Clyde. A very happy anniversary wish. Enjoy to the fullest. From Darrell, Lucy and family. Again, coming from Marcel and Melissa. Happy anniversary wishes you too. Coming from Sabrina and Fernon.
1: There's a song. This is the last thing we've recorded together.

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Tommy Hunter, Nickels, Dimes, and Love goes out to Annette and Clyde. Special happy anniversary wishes from Yvonette and Henry. Carmella, again from Tamara and Nikki. Enjoy your day.

0: Happy anniversary wishes Annette and Clyde, coming from Yvonne and Henry, Carmela, again Tamara and Nikki. Enjoy your day.
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0: 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The American singer, radio, and TV personality became one of the biggest country music stars after World War II, selling over 25 million records. Fawley also hosted the first popular country music series on network television, the Ozark Jubilee, from 1955 to 1960. Fawley died on September 19, 1968. Hank Williams Jr., who had been with him the day he died, later wrote and recorded as Luke the Drifter Jr. I was at Red Folly the night he passed away. 1949, Russell Smith was born in Tennessee, a country music singer and songwriter. He died at the age of 70 on July the 12th, 2019. 1952, MGM canceled its movie contract with Hank Williams. The contract cancellation was a significant blow, particularly as it coincided with other problems in his career, including his dismissal from the Grand Ole Opry. 1965, the Beatles record the Buck Owens country number one hit, Act Naturally. 1978, Emmylou Harris was at number one on the Billboard country charts with her version of Delbert McClinton's Two More Bottles of Wine. 1983, Mickey Guten was born, a country music artist. 1988, Garth Brooks signed his Capitol Records. First album was released in 1989 and peaked at number two on the U.S. country album chart, with Brooks went to break records for both sales and concert attendance throughout the 1990s. 1995, Dixie Chicks. Marty Irwin married Ted Seidel. The couple divorced in November of 1999. 2016, Blake Shelton was at number one on the country chart with his 10th studio album, If I'm Honest. 2020, The Bones by American country music singer Mara Morris was at number one on a country chart, taken from her second studio album, Girl, in 2019. The song ended up being the second biggest country song of 2020 in the U.S. and ultimately spent 19 weeks at the top of the charts. Country Music History segment for this morning, air on the Silver Year Show on CJAS 93.5 FM. 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Now, a message coming from the Catholic

Happy anniversary wishes, Annette and Clyde, from Veronica and Marcel, Jonah and Guy, Rita and Lloydie. This is our home, goes out to you, Howard. Happy 83rd from Lorna. Lillian and Ruben. Happy 83rd from Marcella, again, Miva Shatler.

Happy 83rd birthday wishes hour. That was coming from Lorna, from Lillian and Ruben, Marcella. Happy 83rd coming from Miva Shatler. Left years away, Annette and Clyde. Special happy anniversary wishes today. Enjoy from Teresa and Alfred, Shirley. Again, Lindsay, Tim, and Jacob. Happy anniversary.

Anniversary wishes Annette and Clyde coming from Teresa and Alfred. Shirley, anniversary wishes coming from Lindsay, Tim, and Jacob. One more for you on this show and true to years, Gordon and Loretta Kermier. Happy anniversary wishes from Bruno, Melissa, and family. Israel and Stella, again from Kevin and Leatrice.

0: Happy anniversary wishes Annette and Clyde from Bruno, Melissa, and family, Israel and Stella, again, Kevin and Leatrice. Have a nice one.
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the Variety Hours now. Welcome. This is a show that has something new, something different, something great. This is the CJIS Variety Hour.

11 o'clock news for Wednesday, June the 17th, 2026. Police in some of Quebec's largest metropolitan regions have handed out thousands of fines over the past 6 years to citizens for allegedly hurling insults at officers or other municipal officials. Quebec City Police have largely driven these numbers, issuing 11,092 fines between April the 1st, 2020 and March the 31st this year to people who allegedly violated a municipal bylaw that prohibits disrespectful language directed at officers and other public officials. Quebec City released the numbers in response to a formal access to information request. Meantime, a spokesperson for the police force in the municipality of Laval, directly north of Montreal, says its officers issued 4,502 fines to people who violated a bylaw that prohibits abusive behavior towards municipal employees between January 2021 and April this year. Police in Sherbrooke in the Eastern Townships region issued 855 fines in 2025 under a bylaw prohibiting insulting and obstructing police officers. The five municipalities in the Longueuil area, all served by Longueuil Police, have a similar regulation prohibiting insults toward municipal officials, including police. They handed out 53 fines for this offense in 2025 and 49 to date this year. The release of data showing the staggering number of fines for foul language coincides with a series of high-profile cases about police misconduct in Quebec, including in Montreal, where investigators recently dismantled a patrol unit in a multicultural neighborhood over allegations of racism and what local police described as reprehensible behavior by officers. Municipal officials in Montreal have been studying the possibility of their own version of a bylaw allowing fines for foul language. Quebec City reported collecting nearly $1.7 million over 6 years from people fined under its bylaw. Spokesperson for the Quebec City Administration says the bylaw aims to ensure that interactions between city employees and citizens are conducted in a civil manner, whatever the circumstances. The debate around banning insults against police in Montreal was first sparked back in March after videos of a man insulting a police officer with a barrage of misogynistic comments went viral. Yesterday evening in Longueuil, a man in his 40s was killed by a 20-year-old security guard who was subsequently arrested by police. Longueuil police were called to intervene at the Jacques Cartier Shopping Center, where a man was found unconscious after being physically restrained by a security guard. The victim, a 42-year-old man, was quickly taken care of and transported to a hospital where he was pronounced dead. The security guard, a man only 20 years old, was arrested and will be interviewed by investigators. A stage was erected on the site. An investigation is underway to determine the circumstances of the tragedy and identify the factors involved. A tough blow for Christine Frechette. The Minister of Labour and Canadian Relations, Jean Boulet, will announce this morning that he's leaving politics at the end of his mandate. The minister elected in 2018 called a press conference in Trois-Rivières. He will not seek another term in October. Jean Boulet has spearheaded several reforms since his election alongside François Legault. Among other things, he passed a law modernizing the construction industry so that infrastructure projects could be completed more quickly. The minister had also ensured the supervision of youth employment by prohibiting the use of workers under the age of 14. More recently, he introduced a law to limit the impact of labor disputes in Quebec. Another CAQ minister is leaving the party. Yesterday, Éric Girard, Minister Delegate for Regional Economic Development, also announced that he would not be a candidate in the Lac-Saint-Jean riding. Subsidized childcare spaces will soon be prioritized for Quebec children, permanent residents, and certain temporary workers. Children of asylum seekers will have to make do with whatever spaces remain. Having lost its case before the Supreme Court for banning the children of asylum seekers from accessing CPEs, Quebec is adopting a new strategy to achieve its goals. By way of regulation, Minister of Families Catherine Blouin will receive the order of priority for places at $9.65 per day
in CPEs and subsidized daycares. We know it's an issue. We all want our families in Quebec to have access to subsidized spaces, to daycare spaces. We're responding to the needs by prioritizing them, she argued. Is your child on the waiting list for a daycare, or are you planning to register your unborn baby? In practical terms, subsidized places will be granted first to the children of Canadian citizens, permanent residents, and temporary immigrants holding a closed work permit. Lastly, will come the children of asylum seekers, temporary workers with an open permit, and foreign students without a scholarship, who will be allocated the residual places, if any remains. Minister Blouin countered to potential critics that this strategy does not prevent them from accessing subsidized childcare. Our approach is quite pragmatic, she insisted. We prioritize parents who work and live in Quebec.

Still sitting at 5 outside. Yep, sitting at 5. And it's probably not going to change much today, yeah. Just that the icy fog is laying around out there, and it's the damp, wet fog, and it don't seem like it's going anywhere. Nope, and the winds are coming in from the northeast. They go anywhere from 16 all the way up to like 20, 22 kilometers, and they could even go 30 or 35 if it picks up this afternoon. Drops back a bit, the rain there. By evening and overnight, lucky enough, might be just like a scattered shower. Yeah, tomorrow's Thursday, a pre-Friday tomorrow. You got fog in the morning, bit of sun coming out by the afternoon, south winds 20 going 30. And you know what? Late tomorrow evening and tomorrow night, fog is coming right back in. Friday, you're looking at a high of 14. Winds east 30 going 50. 5 millimeters of rain overnight. Saturday, you got northeast winds 20 going 30. A little shower here and there, and in the nighttime, you may end up with 5 millimeters off it. Sunday, you got a nice one. I-14, northeast winds 20 going 30. Macatna is at 6 up there. Got the same dreary old wet, damp fog laying around. Northeast winds 20 going 30. Late afternoon and like early evening of the night, they might be lucky enough to drift off to just a shower. Now, tomorrow, they're calling for sunshine up there. Yeah. But late tomorrow evening and overnight tomorrow night, they're going to get some fog. The wind southeast 20 going 30. Friday, they got a little bit of sunshine coming. Late evening and overnight, about 5 millimeters of rain. Northeast winds 40 going 60. 30 to 50 on Saturday with about 10 millimeters of rain. Sunday to get to see some sun and an eye off 12. Now, as for the marine forecast, showers going on right up till tomorrow morning, but northeast winds this afternoon, 15 to 20 knots. Variable for a while this evening, light in the morning for a bit, and then northeast picks up again. And at 11:59 out in Big Bay, tide is going to be high at 4.6 feet. 6:11 this evening, really low, negative 0.3. 12:03, saltwater tide's high at 4.9. 6:11 this evening, really low, 0.3. It's a variety hour.

0: Adults, here's a little contest question. Got a chance to grab yourself a set of Chase the Ace tickets for this afternoon's 3 o'clock draw. Tell me what time, what day, what date in June is the Dr. Camille Markle walk taking place? What date in June is going to be the Dr. Camille Markle walk here in St. Augustine? What date in June? Give me a shout, because when Kelly Clarkson's finished singing about rain, your time is going to be up. Good morning, you're on the air. Right on. Now, would that be you, Ida?
1: Yes, ma'am.
0: Well, you got a chance to grab a set of tickets this evening, Ida.
1: Oh, thank you.
0: Okay, girl. Bye.
1: Bye.
0: There, Ida's right. Yep, 24th of June. Good luck this evening, Ida.

Okay, first requested song. Happy anniversary wishes, Annette and Clyde, coming from Antoinette and Marcel, Ida and Leo, Dolly Parton, Porter Wagoner, through thick and thin. Happy anniversary.

0: Happy anniversary wishes Annette and Clyde from Ida and Leo, Antoinette and Marcel. Johnny Cash, Ring of Fire. 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

0: fell into a burning ring of fire. I went down, down, down, and the flames went higher. And it burns, burns, burns, the ring of fire, the ring of fire. And it burns, burns, burns, the ring of fire, the ring of fire, the ring of fire.
1: Johnny Cash, happy anniversary wishes Annette and Clyde from Bernice and Piercy, again Blanche. Aggie with St. Anthony's Waltz goes out to Annette and Clyde. Anniversary wishes from Lorena and Ralph, again Marcella.

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0: Five outside, still got that overcast, that smoky, damp fog that's laying around out there. You can see it's laying pretty low down over the hill out there, too, like it's laying low. And you got winds coming in from the northeast. They're anywhere from 18 all the way up to like 26 at times. And may see 35 or so this afternoon if it picks up anymore. Sunsets at 8:12 tonight. Tomorrow, Thursday, you got a high 12, cloudy. A little bit of sunshine coming for Friday. Got fog in the morning tomorrow. Yeah, calling for fog. Now, Macatna, they got overcast up there. Northeast winds are going up to 30 kilometers with sun setting at 8:11 tonight. They still got a little bit of rain going on. Sunshine tomorrow and a high of 9 for them tomorrow. And at 11:59 in Big Bay, tide is going to be high, 4.6 feet, 6:11 this evening, low at a minus 0.3. Saltwater tides, 12:03, high at 4.9, 6:11 tonight, low at 0.3. Along with northeast winds this afternoon, 15 to 20 knots. Variable for a while this evening, light for a bit in the morning tomorrow, and back with northeast by tomorrow afternoon. With this ring, I do wed Hank Snow. Anniversary wishes going out to Annette and Clyde from Sally and Monty, again from Yvette.
2: With this ring,

Happy anniversary wishes Annette and Clyde from Sally and Monty, and again, Yvette. Are you mine? Anniversary wishes coming from Jelliot and Kellen, again, Carol.

Happy anniversary wishes Annette and Clive from Jelly and Kellen again, Carol. Marion Finder and happy anniversary. Anniversary wishes coming from Gretty and Lionel again, Phyllis.

Happy anniversary wishes, Annette and Clyde from Gretty and Lionel. Again, Phyllis. Now, the municipal soup luncheon today between 12 and 1 at the municipality here in St. Augustine is lasagna soup, a red berry cake with sauce for $6. And for the persons who have several items stored on Cindy LaValle's land, please remove it ASAP. Thank you. And from the Catholic Church Committee, please do not park your vehicles and trailers on the church property. Thanks.

0: Adults, there's a contest question. You got a chance to win the CJS bingo sheet for June 24th bingo. And please, if you already called for the CJS weekly prize, today is just one time per day. One time per day. I want you to tell me who was that number one on the U.S. country music chart with Achy Breaky Heart in 1992. Good morning, you're on the air. Okay, you're not then. Who was that number one on the U.S. country music chart with Achy Breaky Heart, 1992? Now, just remember, if you already called for the CJS prize this week, you can only call one time. Good morning, you're on the air.
1: Billy Ray Cyrus.
0: Right on. Who's calling, please?
1: Sherlyn.
0: So, good day, dear Sherlyn. You got a chance to grab that bingo sheet on Friday.
1: Okay, cool. Bye.
0: Bye. Yep. Sherlyn and Billy Ray Cyrus. So she got a chance, Sherlyn, to grab yourself that bingo sheet on Friday. Good luck.

Okay, next request that song we have, Johnny Orton, Battle of New Orleans. That goes out to you, Howard. Happy birthday wishes coming from Dwight and Mary, Kenneth and Esther Jane, Alfred and Teresa, Jude and Rhonda. Happy birthday, Howard.

happy birthday wishes, Howard, from Dwight and Mary, Kennett and Esther Jane, coming from Jude and Rhonda, and again, coming from Alfred and Teresa. Love is like a flower, Annette and Clyde. Anniversary wishes from Rowena and Willie. Again, Eunice.

Happy anniversary wishes Annette and Clyde from Rowena and Willie again. Unit CJIS hosts Chase Days. Picking up the name is 3 o'clock this afternoon here on the station. The winner comes up, checks out that Ace of Spade, which is worth $2,452 plus. $5 gets you 2 tickets. Now you can do any transfer. The weather's kind of yucky. CJAS Radio 93.5 at gmail.com. Thank you and good luck. A public notice from the municipality of St. Augustine. SOFU has implemented a region-wide ban for fires outside as of June the 1st. The municipality will enforce this fire ban and take all necessary steps to see that anyone not following the fire ban is reported to the appropriate authorities. It is absolutely forbidden to make a fire outside within the boundaries of the municipality of St. Augustine. I remind the population once again, we are a community that cannot evacuate at any given time for geographical reasons. This has been reported to the appropriate authorities, and we are always told they will get help to us. We all know the variance we can encounter with weather and tides. In addition, during our most vulnerable period, May to September of each year, we lose the majority of our youth, and on the weekends, we're reduced to a majority of seniors. Therefore, it is imperative that every citizen take part in keeping an eye out for any fires

0: Happy anniversary wishes Annette and Clyde from Greta, again from Queenie and Melvin. So the municipal soup luncheon, it takes place between 12 and 1 down at the municipality day. You got lasagna soup with red berry cake and sauce for $6.
1: There we go. That's what I wanted to hear. Wailing on the radio. Let's ride.

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and welcome to Radio Noon. Temperature is currently at 5 degrees Celsius. Light rain this afternoon, winds from the east 20, gusting up to 40. Cloudy with showers tonight, plus 6. Cloudy with sunny breaks tomorrow afternoon, a high of 12. Fog patches overnight, temperature of 6. Cloudy with showers on Friday, winds from the east 30, gusting to 50, a high of 14. Light rain overnight, winds from the east 20, temperature of 7. Saturday, light rain, temperature up 11, cloudy with showers overnight, a high of 8, a mix of sun and cloud, Sunday, temperature up 14. Gromacatna, cloudy with showers this afternoon, northeast winds 20, gusting to 40, a high of 7, cloudy with clear breaks tonight, temperature of 5, mix of sun and cloud tomorrow, southeast winds 20, temperature up 9, fog patches coming in overnight, a high up 6. 12:03, high tide 4.9, 6:11 this evening, low at 0.3.

Welcome to the Radio New News for Wednesday, June 17, 2026, sponsored by the MRC Gulf de St. Laurent. Nearly a century after being the site of the very first transatlantic landing from Europe, Greenlee Island, in our region on the Lower North Shore, could soon become a National Historic Site of Canada. The Greenlee Island Corporation confirms that Parks Canada has just acknowledged receipt of its application to obtain this official status, which would be accompanied by a commemorative plaque. On April the 13th, 1928, pilots Erman Cole and James Fitzmaurice made history by making an emergency landing on Greenlee Island aboard the Bremen after running out of fuel. This flight, originating from Ireland, became an historic achievement, as it was the very first successful non-stop transatlantic crossing from east to west, linking Europe to North America. For Darren Jones, president of the corporation and prefet for the MRC of the Gulf of St. Lawrence, the acknowledgement of receipt from Parks Canada, although it represents a strictly administrative step, marks a turning point in this process, which dates back more than 3 years. This is not the first time the corporation tried to obtain historical recognition from Parks Canada, so that the Bremen flight is considered a historical event and blah, blah, blah. The first attempt, however, was thwarted. The committee had learned that a group from Harbor Grace, Newfoundland, had already appropriated this title by having the flight of the American Amelia Earhart to Europe recognized as a transatlantic flight. Mr. Jones explains that Parks Canada refuses to grant the same type of recognition to two similar achievements. The corporation quickly realized it needs to change its strategy. We put our heads together and said, the plane landed at our place. Why not look for a designation that says instead that this is where the first plane left Europe to come to North America landed? In a response, Parks Canada explained that an event can be designated as being of national historic significance if it prominently represents an action, episode, movement, or experience in Canadian history. The process can take at least 2 years before the filing of an application and the decision of the Minister of the Environment, Climate Change, and Nature. Regardless of Parks Canada's final decision, Mr. Jones warns that the committee will not give up. The goal is to obtain this designation before the 100th anniversary of the landing, scheduled for April the 13th, 2028. With or without this recognition, the region plans to organize its own celebrations. In fact, the corporation collaborates with organizers in Ireland who annually honor the memory of one of the expedition's pilots, James This is no longer a regional issue. We are taking the issue to the international level, the prefet declared. 26 projects of all kinds proposed by municipalities, organizations, or Indigenous communities on the North Shore have been selected for the Northern Initiatives Fund of the Société de Plan Nord. They will share $2.5 million. The funding for the 26 initiatives is announced by the minister responsible for the Côte Nord region, Kateri Champagne-Jourdain, and the government assistant for the region, Member of Parliament for René Lévesque, Yves Montigny. All the MRCs of the North Shore will see projects come to fruition, which includes the Mackantna Historical Society and Radio Blasse Blanc. The selected projects cover a wide range of sectors, including public safety, family services, community infrastructure, environmental protection, and economic development. Grants awarded range from $7,073 to $100,000. The development of the North and our region requires ambitious initiatives rooted in communities. Minister Kateri Champagne-Jourdain said their government is taking concrete action through the Société de Plan Nord, which is a true economic and strategic lever to transform this ambition into tangible results. Since December 2020, the Northern Initiatives Fund has propelled 174 projects on the North Shore, generating millions of dollars in investments in the region. These contributions reinforce the Quebec government's commitment to sustainable development and northern prosperity. The projects announced today demonstrate the innovative capacity of stakeholders on the North Shore. These investments support concrete ideas that improve people's daily lives and strengthen our communities.
It is by relying on this local mobilization that we continue to build a dynamic region, stated Yves Montigny, the government's deputy for the North Shore. Less than a week after the Bloc Quebec Quad denounced the administrative requirements of the New Horizons for Seniors program, Ottawa has finally revised some of its criteria. Local chapters of FDUC and the Women's Institute will now be able to use their parent organization's business number to submit their projects. Marilyn Gale, Member of Parliament for Côte-Nord, welcomed this change, which she described as an important gain for community organizations and seniors in the regions. The new rules imposed by the federal government, according to her, risk compromising access to the program for several groups that rely primarily on volunteer work. Madame Gale is delighted that their work is paid up and that this situation has been resolved so quickly. It is a real relief for the seniors and the volunteers who are involved in these organizations that bring life to their community and help retired people break their isolation. She recalls the new requirements of New Horizons create a great deal of uncertainty and anxiety within the regional sections of the Circle of Women Farmers, whose structure is essentially based on volunteer commitment. Until recently, Ottawa required certain local organizations to obtain their own business number in order to be eligible for the program. However, this process could take up to 10 months, while the project submission period was only 1 month. Last week, Madame Gale denounced a situation she considered disconnected from the reality of community organizations. She then asked the federal government to postpone the reform and to relax the criteria in order to prevent groups from being penalized for administrative reasons. With the announced adjustments, local chapters of the Women's Institute and FDUC will no longer need to obtain their own business number. Instead, they will be able to use their parent organization's number to submit their funding applications. For the Bloc Quebecois MP, this amendment will preserve access to a program that supports initiatives contributing to the quality of life of seniors and the vitality of communities. The local chapters of the Women's Institute and FDUC play an essential role in the vitality of regional communities. Active in all regions of Quebec, they contribute in particular to breaking the isolation of seniors and strengthening the social fabric of their community, concludes Marilyn Gale. In Canada, 8 out of 10 forest fires are started by people like you and me. Preventable, certainly, according to SOPFU, Quebec's Forest Fire Prevention Agency. As of June 10, 13 fires had already been recorded on the North Shore, burning a total of 83.9 hectares. The season started in April, and for the North Shore, the record so far corresponds to the average of 13 fires in recent years, says Isabel Garapi, Prevention and Communications Advisor at SOPFU. Fire indices tend to rise, but it is difficult to predict how the season will unfold, adds Madame Garapi. In any case, SOPFU is continuing its public awareness campaign. The humorous campaign featuring the character Carol is proving successful. Madame Garapi said they launched a new campaign this year on TV and radio with Carol, and it's in full swing. We remind people that the incidence of human-caused fires is still at 80%, and that 60% of that 80% is due to cigarettes, poorly extinguished campfires, and burning. The SOPFU website and app are practical tools for checking the fire risk index and adapting your behavior accordingly. However, you must remain vigilant at all times, the spokesperson reminds us. When it comes to fighting fires, Madame Garapi points out that the North Shore has a major advantage. The region is full of lakes, streams, and water sources to supply our water bombers for aerial firefighting and our fire pumps for ground firefighting with our forest firefighters. But the best fires are those that will never be lit and should never be extinguished, obviously. On May the 16th, recreational drones were observed within the perimeter of Fire 120 in the Forestville sector on the North Shore. SOPFU took the opportunity to remind the public that it is strictly forbidden to fly a drone in a forest fire intervention zone. Drones must remain at least 9 kilometers away from the intervention zones. Fines ranging from $575 to $25,000 are imposed on offenders.
A Canadian mom is welcoming news of an arrest related to the drug smuggling network that she believes duped her daughter and three other people from southern Ontario into becoming drug mules before being arrested overseas. Nadiria says the arrest adds credibility to her daughter Jade's story and hopes it spurs officials in Hong Kong to realize she is not the drug trafficker they believe she is and release her. A W5 investigation earlier this year traced the story of Jade, a 19-year-old, who her parents say applied for a job as a courier and was reassured that they were bringing legal items overseas. However, when Jade arrived in Hong Kong in September, officials there opened her suitcase to find 25 kilograms of cocaine inside. She has been in custody since then, only allowed one 10-minute phone call a month to her family back in Canada. Nadiria said she said it took days, if not weeks, to really understand what happened to her. She was spinning a lot. She was coming to grips with the gravity of the situation because she did not know that she was being trafficked and used as a drug mule. W5 is not including the family's last name in the coverage. It turned out Jade was not the only one. A 21-year-old man, Omar, was also jailed. W5 identified several recruiters in the chats who are also from the same region of Canada. But the ringleader, who only used punctuation as a username, a dot, hasn't been identified. It's that punctuation that has given the network a name, the Dot Network. Waterloo Regional Police arrested Alexander Kwan, 36, and believe he served as a driver for these unwitting couriers. Investigators completed a search warrant in Markham on June the 11th, then arrested and charged Kwan last week with possession for the purpose of trafficking and possession for the purpose of exportation. Mr. Kwan appeared by video link in the Waterloo Region Courthouse from the Maplehurst Correctional Center yesterday evening. He gave his name when asked. His paralegal met with him privately and then requested another hearing to make an application for bail. His lawyer hasn't yet returned a query from W5. Nadiria said she hopes the arrest causes the Canadian government to push this case with Chinese officials. It's shocking. It's a feeling that goes through your body that you cannot quite explain. It's a numbness, she said. Our young people are not to be trafficked anymore. Two major telecom companies have been given until today to scrap their latest fees following a directive from the CRTC. Earlier this year, the CRTC made changes to the Telecommunications Act that would ban fees that would make it harder for Canadians to activate, change, or cancel their internet or cell phone plans. The regulator has since flagged Bell and TELUS for violating the move that was put in place to give consumers more flexibility without having to worry about additional fees. Bell Canada recently added a $40 activation fee for new customers, while TELUS introduced a $15 SIM card fee last week. In letters sent to the companies last Friday, the CRTC stated that the fees must be eliminated effective today, or risk facing disciplinary action. Rogers has also come under fire by the regulator for new setup and shipping fees put in place following the changes to the Telecommunications Act, but is not subject to today's elimination deadline.

0: sports highlights for Wednesday, June 17, 2026. Davis Snyder and Andrés Giménez hit back-to-back home runs. Dylan Cease pitched 5 shutout innings, and the Toronto Blue Jays beat the Boston Red Sox 6-1 last night. George Springer added a 2-run homer, the 300th of his career, and knocked in 3. Snyder's drive off rookie Peyton Toll 3-4 cleared the Green Monster, and Giménez followed with a shot that put Toronto up 3-0 in the 5th. It marked the first time the Blue Jays went back-to-back this season. Snyder also had an RBI double in the 6th inning. Springer opened the scoring with a sacrifice fly in the 3rd and then went deep in the 9th. Sees 4-3, scattered 4 hits and issued 4 walks while striking out 7. Lewis Varland got 4 outs for his 13th save. Toll was tagged for 3 runs and 4 hits in 5 innings. The left-hander struck out 6 and walked 2. Jaron Duran spoiled Toronto's shutout bid in the 8th with his 12th home run. Connor Wong had 2 hits and 2 stolen bases for Boston, which stranded 13 overall and went 1-for-12 with runners in scoring position. Blue Jays slugger Vladimir Guerrero Jr. returned to the lineup after missing 2 games with back tightness. Quebec City is very much on the CFL's expansion radar, but Dr. Reginald Bibby feels the league should again incorporate American-based franchises. Last month, veteran journalist Sylvain Bouchard divulged talks have been ongoing for more than a year between the CFL and business leaders regarding an expansion franchise and new stadium in Quebec City. A suitable venue has been the biggest obstacle to a tent team being based in Halifax. However, the Quebec City talks reportedly involve a proposed 350,025,000-seat facility. Mr. Bibby acknowledges the importance of a tent Canadian franchise. But in the appendix of his book, The Canadian Transformation, 1975 to 2025, a compilation of Bibby's national surveys on trends in Canada that's available on Amazon, Mr. Bibby states CFL expansion into 4 American states that border existing Canadian franchises would increase the league's U.S. television revenue and boost interest in both countries. Quebec City, I think that's where it's going to start, and it would be an obvious plus in Canada, he said. But it will do little to excite Americans. Christopher Morales-Williams is searching for perfection. The 21-year-old from Vaughan, Ontario, set to defend his national title this week at the Canadian Track and Field Championships in Ottawa. Morales-Williams will run in the men's 400-meter semifinal tomorrow, with the final taking place on Friday. This meet's actually really important because it's 2 rounds, which means it's 2 more chances to just keep perfecting my race plan, he said. What I really want to do is just distribute my energy properly and just make sure I run a proper race. Morales-Williams burst onto the scene back in 2024, turning professional after a record-setting breakout sophomore season at the University of Georgia that saw him win both indoor and outdoor national titles. He finished as an Olympic semifinalist a day after he turned 20 that year. The accolades created a world of expectations, but it took Morales-Williams time to adjust to the pro circuit. He finished 5th at the 2025 World Indoors and didn't make it out of the heats for the Outdoor Worlds last year. He's turned things around as he approaches his 22nd birthday, however. He won the Indoor World title back in March with a championship record time of 44.76 seconds, and has his sights set on the Commonwealth Games and Ultimate World Championship later this year. The NHL's long-storied tradition on the CBC is over now that the venerable Hockey Night in Canada television program has been iced after a near 75-year run. While noting it was an end of an era, CBC Sports Executive Director Chris Wilson said the change gives the broadcaster an opportunity to take its sports coverage to the next level. Mr. Wilson said nothing has changed in their strategy. We're just going to lean in harder and do even more for Canadian athletes to share their stories. Rogers Communications and the CBC did not extend their sub-licensing agreement that expired when the NHL playoffs ended last weekend. The public broadcaster instead plans to significantly increase sports coverage of high-performance athletes and events as it plans for new-look programming on Saturday nights. Sportsnet and the CBC issued a joint statement yesterday to confirm its 12-year NHL partnership was ending. CBC first aired Hockey Night in Canada on television in 1952. It was a Saturday night mainstay for generations of hockey fans. Rogers first secured a $5.2 billion rights deal with the NHL in 2013, with many games available on the Sportsnet broadcast platform. The telecom giant and the CBC agreed on a sub-licensing deal for English-language broadcast of HNIC. Rogers' new 12-year, $11 billion broadcast rights deal with the NHL starts this fall. The CBC previously aired national games on Saturdays, along with all four playoff rounds each year. The World Cup doesn't offer many moments of serenity. When it does, there's something especially sweet about them. They feel like gifts, a chance to remember what it took to get here and to dream about what might come next. At Canada's training camp yesterday, the goalkeepers broke away, as they usually do. It was a gorgeous day in Vancouver. The grass was freshly lined. Max Crépeau, Dane St. Clair, and Owen Goodman, all dressed in bright blue, began to warm each other up. On a second pitch, where the rest of the team began their session, it was louder and more chaotic. It was Ismael Cohn's birthday, his 24th, and he ran a gauntlet of celebration. The happiness carried over into first kickabouts. A little more than 48 hours before today's must-win against Qatar, the excitement felt unrestrained. Temperatures now at 6. Light rain this afternoon. Winds from the east 20, gusting up to 40. Winds are currently just 10 kilometers from the east-southeast. Increasing this afternoon, high of 7. Cloudy with showers tonight, temperature of 6. Cloudy with sunny breaks tomorrow, a high of 12. Fog patches coming in overnight, plus 6. Cloudy with showers on Friday, winds from the east 30, gusting to 50, temperature of 14. Light rain overnight, plus 7. Light rain continuing into Saturday. Northeast winds 20, a high of 11. Cloudy with showers overnight, temperature of 8. Sunday's outlook, a mix of sun and cloud, temperature of 14 degrees Celsius. Gromacatna, cloudy with showers this afternoon, northeast winds 20, gusting up to 40, a high of 7. Cloudy tonight, plus 5. Mix of sun and cloud tomorrow, southeast winds 20, a high of 9. Fog patches tomorrow night, temperature of 6. Marine forecast for the northeast Gulf. Showers ending tomorrow morning. Winds northeast 15 to 20 this afternoon. Becoming variable 10 to 15 this evening, diminishing to light tomorrow morning. Friday winds northeast 15 to 20 knots. Saturday northeast 25 knots. Sunday winds northeast 25 knots, diminishing to variable 10 to 15. At 12:03, we had high tide of 4.9, 6:11 this evening. It'll be low at 0.3.
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Here's a contest question for the adults of the listening audience. Before Tessa Virtue ever put on a pair of skates, she was a... What was she before she ever put on a pair of skates? She trained in this before deciding to pursue figure skating at age 7, she said. Before Tessa Virtue ever put on a pair of skates, she was a... What did she like to do?

0: This October, she's returning to her first love. CJ, yes, hello.
1: Dancer?
0: Yes, she was a dancer. And that's you, Wanda?
1: Yeah.
0: Nope, fastest fingers to the phone. I said for CJ, yes, you got your name down, girl. Okay. Fastest fingers to the phone. Wanda gave you the answer. I said it was a CJ, yes contest, not the other one. Hello, you're on the air.
2: Dancer.
0: Yes, a dancer. Melinda?
2: Yeah.
0: Thanks, have a good day.
2: You too, bye.
0: Bye. There we go, Melinda. We'll put your name down. She was a dancer. She trained in ballet and contemporary before deciding instead to pursue figure skating at age 7. The decision would set her on a path to become one half of the world's most decorated Olympic ice dancing duo. Now, this October, she's returning to her first love with an off-ice performance at Fall for Dance North, one of Canada's largest dance festivals. Now, a contest in hopes of getting 2 extra tickets for the Chase the Haste this evening. Virtue began her longtime skating partnership with Scott Moore back in what year? It was in the 1990s. What year? Hello, you're on the air.
1: 95?
0: No, not 95. Try again.
3: Oh, you're good for my soul.
0: CJ, yes, hello.
1: 98.
0: Nope, not 98. Virtue began her longtime skating partnership with Scott Moore back in 19. Good afternoon, you're on the air.
1: 96.
0: 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Try again.
3: Tonight, I wanna love you and hold you tight. Spin you around on some old dance floor.
0: Good afternoon, CJ, yes.
1: 99?
0: No, it's not. Try again. Virtue began her longtime skating partnership with Scott Moore in 1990. Hello, you're

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1: 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Try again.
2: Every soul's got a heartbeat. Every kid's got a...
1: CJ, yes, hello.
0: 97?
1: Yes, it's 97, Mary Ellen. You said 96, 98. Now you got it. Good luck this evening.
0: Thank you.
1: Bye. So there you go, Mary Ellen with 1997. That's what we were looking for. We'll jot your name down for those two extra tickets, Mary Ellen. Good luck.

0: The summer season brings a wave of exciting sporting events and can't-miss experiences. But as things heat up, scammers are trying to cash in. Scammers cost Canadians billions each year, according to reporting from Stand Against Scams, which also found in a recent survey that more than half of Canadians are worried about being scammed while making event and travel plans. Today's scammers create convincing fake offers. 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
0: You can find out more about spotting and reporting scams at standagainstscams.ca.
2: St. Augustine School Walking Up Ceremony takes place today, Wednesday, June 17, 2 p.m. in the school gymnasium. Everyone is welcome to attend. We're hoping to see you all there 2 o'clock this afternoon. Week 23 for the Chase to Hayes, and the Hayes is worth $2,452 plus. You have until 2:45 to stop by to pick up your 2 tickets for just $5. We do the draw at 3 o'clock. So good luck to you all who purchased tickets. And Catholic Church Committee are asking for persons to not park their vehicles and trailers on the church property. Thank you. And from Cinderella LaValle, for the persons who have several items stored on her land, can you please remove it as soon as possible? Thank you.

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Thank you for joining us on Radio Noon, sponsored by the MRC.

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2: Well, temperature is 6 out there. Don't know how it got there because there's not a piece of sun out all day today. Nope, just a wet Wednesday. So dreary. Now, if you got a wood stove cracking this afternoon, oh, you could be pretty cozy. Sun will set at 8:12 tonight. Still got a little bit of rain coming this afternoon. Shouldn't be no heavy downpours though. Should be okay this afternoon. And the winds are coming from the northeast. Hangs out 15 all the way up to like 20 or so. Now, tomorrow is Thursday. You're looking to reach high of 12 in the afternoon. Winds south 20 going Thursday. Fog patches in the morning tomorrow. Should be sunshine in the afternoon. But by late evening tomorrow and overnight, fog is going to come right back in. Friday, you got winds east, 30 going 50, a little bit of sunshine, and you're looking at 5 millimeters of rain overnight. East winds 30 up to 50, northeast up to 35 kilometers on Saturday, about 5 millimeters of rain. Finally, on Sunday, you get to see some sun. Northeast winds 20 going 30 with a high of 14. Macatna, winds north 20 gusting up to 30. Sunsets at 8:11 tonight, and they're like us with that easy, damp, foggy stuff dragging around out there. Tomorrow, they got some sunshine coming, a high of 9. As for tomorrow evening and overnight, some fog will be laying over. Friday, high 10. A little bit of sun in the morning, but by late afternoon, it's going to be a shower and about 3 millimeters of rain coming overnight. Saturday, they got about 10 millimeters rain coming. Northeast winds 30 going 50. 20 to 40 on Sunday, high 12, and sunshine. And the marine forecast got showers that's only going to stop in the morning tomorrow. The winds this afternoon, northeast 15 to 20 knots. Variable later this evening, light in the morning tomorrow. Now, as for the tide, 6:11. Out in Big Bay, it's going to be low minus 0.3. 107 in the morning, high at 6.6. 6:11, saltwater tides low at 0.3. 110 in the morning, high at 6.6 feet. It's the Mix, and I'll be back.

0: The STQ advises the population of San Augustine that it is strictly prohibited to park on the San Augustine Wharf at all times. The dock is used for handling merchandise only. The ban on vehicle parking is to ensure the safety of employees and the public, and to maintain the integrity of port facilities. The STQ thanks you for your collaboration.
1: Field of Life goes out to Annette and Clyde. Happy anniversary wishes from Gladys and Maynard, Scotty and Ronnie, again Leo Shatler. 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

Happy anniversary wishes, Clyde Nanette from Maynard and Gladys, Scotty and Ronnie, Leo Shatler. Dolly Parton, tie our love in a double knot. Special happy anniversary wishes, Annette and Clyde, from Melinda and Henry, Kimmy and Marky, Trisha and Lennox.

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Happy anniversary wishes, Annette and Clyde, from Mary and Dwight, Miva Shatler, Gladys and Aurel.

0: happy anniversary wishes Annette and Clyde from Mary and Dwight, Miva Shatler, Gladys and Orel. Have a good day.
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0: Adults, here's a little contest question. Got a chance to grab yourself a set of Chase the Ace tickets for this afternoon's 3 o'clock draw. Remember yesterday I told you and it surprised me and it sort of shocked me for Jelly Roll and Bunny XO? Like, Jelly Roll filed for a divorce. So they were, their couple's relationship began like about how many years? So like how many years ago did they meet at Jelly Roll's concert? So, like, they spent these many years together. Like, that was back in... Not going to tell you already for sure, though. Good afternoon, you're on the air.
1: 6 years?
0: Nope, more than 6 years they were together. They met back in at one of Jelly Roll's concerts. That's when they met. They were dating about a year, and he proposed to her while he was on stage. Good afternoon, you're on the air.
1: 11 years.
0: Right on. Is you, Leatrice?
1: Yes.
0: They were together for 11 years. Did that shock you yesterday, though, when you heard about them two?
1: Yes.
0: It shocked me because that's two I never picked that really would separate. I got to be honest. I'm honest with you, Leatrice.
1: Okay.
0: Good luck to you this evening.
1: Thank you.
0: Bye.
1: Bye.
0: Yeah, so Leatrice was a little bit shocked. But me, I was really. I got to be honest with Leatrice. I really shocked when I saw the headlines that Jelly Roll actually filed for divorce back in May. Yep. Shocking. Dick Nolan, nice to buy. That goes out to you, Howard. Happy 83rd birthday from Flory. Coming from Bernice and Percy, Tidora. Again from Marcel and Veronica. Happy birthday.

Happy birthday to you, Howard, coming from Flory. Tidora, happy birthday from Bernice and Percy, again from Marcel and Veronica. Joe King, good as gold, goes out to Annette and Clyde. Anniversary wishes from Rachel and Terry, again from Ginger with Gia.

Happy anniversary, Annette and Clyde, from Rachel and Terry, again from Ginger with Gia. Love is the Foundation, Loretta Lynn. Happy anniversary wishes from Tracy and Derek, Lizette and Zeno, Annette and Clyde.

0: Happy anniversary wishes Annette and Clyde from Tracy and Derek, again coming from Lizette and Zeno. Now, I noticed coming from the Catholic Church Committee, they're asking people, please do not park your vehicles and trailers on the church property. Thank you. And a message from Cinderella LaValle, for the persons who have several items stored on her land, please remove them as soon as possible. Thank you. A public notice from the municipality of St. Augustine. SOFU has implemented a region-wide ban for fires outside as of June the 1st. The municipality will enforce this fire ban and take all necessary steps to see that anyone not following the fire ban is reported to the appropriate authorities. It is absolutely forbidden to make a fire outside within the boundaries of the municipality of St. Augustine. I remind the population once again, we are a community that cannot evacuate at any given time for geographical reasons. This has been reported to the appropriate authorities, and we are always told they will get help to us. We all know the variants we can encounter with weather and tides. In addition, during our most vulnerable period, May to September of each year, we lose the majority of our youth, and on the weekends, we're reduced to a majority of seniors. Therefore, it is imperative that every citizen take part in keeping an eye out for any fires and report it as soon as possible. It is equally important that all property owners take the steps to protect their properties by cleaning up their yards and removing anything that is flammable. Fire protection is the responsibility of every citizen. The municipality is not capable of handling large fires. To that end, I remind you that starting a fire outside and violating the regional fire ban carries heavy fines and prosecution. Given to you by your general director, here in St. Augustine, Corrine Driscoll.
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Johnny Orton, Sig the Bismarck. Happy birthday wishes to you, Howard, from Carol. Birthday wishes coming from Ralph and Lorena. Euner, again from Melinda and Henry. Happy birthday, Howard.

0: Happy birthday, Albert, from Carol. Again from Euner, Ralph and Lorena, Melinda and Henry. Conway Twitty with The Rose goes out to Annette and Clyde. Anniversary wishes from Olga and David, Darcy and Colleen.
1: Some say love, it is a river, and that it drowns the tender reed. And some say love, it's like a razor, and that it leaves your soul to bleed.

David from Olga, and David again coming from Darcy and Colleen. What is it now? 151. So your next overcraft crossing is going to be at 2:30 from the Paco Shippey side, 245 St. Augustine side. Should you want to reach your agent at CMA Airlines, dial 418-554-6024. Air Liaison, she can be reached at 947-2929. STQ Secretary, 947-1387. Neil Driscoll for Relaine Ortique, 581-805-3026. Remember, if it's busy or no answer for Neil, leave him your name and number and he'll get back to you

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1: Adults, a little contest question. Chance to grab yourself a set of Chase the Ace tickets for this afternoon's 3 o'clock draw. Bonnie Tyler. You know Bonnie Tyler? Yeah, her song, "It's a Heartache," totally clips up the heart. Well, you know what? She's on a slow recovery. She had a major ELT scare. She had to undergo emergency surgery in Portugal. Now, would you know how old Bonnie Tyler is? She's in her 70s. She's in her 70s. Good afternoon. You're on the air.
2: 75.
1: Right on. Is you Mary Ellen?
2: Yeah.
1: Good luck this evening, Mary Ellen.
2: Thank you. Bye.
1: All right, girl. Bye. There you go. So Mary Ellen's name gets put down to have a chance to grab herself a set of Chase the Ace tickets. She's 75 years old, and she had her in an induced coma. But now she's coming along. She's no longer in a coma, but she's unwell, very unwell, and she's in intensive care. And she's got a long, slow process of her, like, coming up. So she could be sick for a while, maybe.

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1: 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See what's going on with the celebrities around the world. 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Then again, who's cheating who? I'll let you know here on 93.5 FM, CJAS, and the entertainment news. Pat Sajak is finally letting fans know what retirement looks like. Now that's sort of. More than a year after stepping away from Wheel of Fortune, the longtime game show host resurfaced with a rare update about life after television. But in true Pat Sajak fashion, the update came with a joke, and not everyone was buying it. He shared a video on X addressing fans who have been wondering what he's been up to since leaving Wheel of Fortune. Hi. I know a lot of you have been wondering, asking me how I'm doing, and I'm enjoying life, he said. The 79-year-old then claimed he had relocated to Montana. I moved here to Montana, and everything is going just great. So I just want to say hello. There was just one problem. While Sajak insisted he was settling in the big life, big sky country, the scenery behind him seemed to tell a different story. The former game show host appeared to be standing in front of a large swimming pool with palm trees and the ocean visible in the background, a setting that looked a lot more tropical than Montana. Sajak leaned in to the joke. You'll all have to excuse me. I have some cattle to attend to, he said before calling out, here, boy. Moments later, a cow could be heard mooing off camera. Now, he's leaving us to figure that out, I would say. Wouldn't you say? Where he actually is? Now, former supermodel Tyra Banks is suing Netflix for defamation, alleging it's the series Reality Check. Inside America's Next Top Model used hours of her interview footage to construct a false narrative. The three-part series was released in February and promised to pull back the curtain on some of the more controversial parts of the America's Next Top Model reality series, which ran from 2003 to 2018. The series tackled some of the show's controversies, including its most extreme makeovers, which featured photo shoots in black face and brown face, and allegations of sexual assault by a season 2 contestant. Now, Banks, who was the creator and host of the reality show, is arguing through her lawsuit that she offered more accountability than the series revealed. Courts obtained documents by CBC News allege Banks was interviewed for 3.5 hours, but her words were edited down to 16 minutes and manipulated to sport a false and defamatory narrative unrelated to what she actually expressed. The lawsuit specifically makes references to contestant Shandy Sullivan, a cast member on America's Next Top Model Season 2. During that season, she was seen getting into bed with a model in Milan, then later calling her boyfriend to confess her infidelity. However, in an interview with Reality Check, Sullivan said she was blackout drunk and described the incident as a sexual assault. She said America's Next Top Model's production team framed it as if her cheating on her boyfriend. Now, that's not so cool. Nope. Now, with a record that no other artist has come close to matching, the king of country music remains the benchmark for chart success. The milestone places George Strait in a category all his own, with more than number one hits than any other artist in history. The achievement highlights a career built on consistency, longevity, and a level of success few artists have ever matched. Strait was named the King of Country Music for his many accomplishments within the genre, including a remarkable 60 number one hits, a record that underscores his lasting impact and enduring popularity. His chart-topping success has made him one of the most consistently dominant artists in country music history. Strait said of the accomplishment, as reported by Music Row, "I didn't realize we were making history. I just hoped we were putting out music that my fans would enjoy." According to his official website, his music career spans more than 30 years, includes 60 number one singles, more than any artist in any genre, and boasts 33 platinum or multi-platinum selling albums, more than any other country artist, and toured across all genres, behind only the Beatles and Elvis Presley. Strait is the only act in history to have a top 10 hit every year for over three decades, and has sold more than 70 million albums and earned more than 60 major entertainment industry awards. However, his most popular song is Amarillo by Morning, according to a 2020 Rolling Stone readers poll. The music publication writes, "Amarillo by Morning has been a rodeo circuit hit since 1973, when Terry Stafford wrote and recorded the original version following an all-night drive from one rodeo stop to another. But it took Strait to do the definite version of this ode to the true raider lifestyle, which recounts broken bones and loves lost by a journeyman cowboy who owns nothing but the clothes on his back." George Strait will play Nissan Stadium in Nashville, Tennessee for Alan Jackson's Last Call, One More for the Road. The finale will be on June 27, 2026. So here is Amarillo by Morning, the king, yes, the king of country music, George Strait. Here on The Mix on CJAS 93.5 FM.

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Hope you are enjoying your day. I love this song, Steam, and my family and friends. You want to race, Colin? Have a good day.

0: to the CJAS Bingo Players. Thank you for joining us on Wednesday evenings for the station's bingo. The bingos are regulated by the régie. Good luck to all players. CJAS Bingo. It's our pleasure to spend the evening with you. Bingo. Always exciting.
1: 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First round of the evening is your lucky 7. The pot's at $109. Bingo 7 numbers or less. Not consolation prize of $100. Then you have your single card, your $1 card. You play the black and 9 for $100. And sheets are $11 each. And your loony pot is at $190. So join us tonight. Pamela Penny and the Wedding Song. Happy anniversary wishes Annette and Clyde from Marriott and Randy, Rhonda and Jude.

There you go. Annette and Clyde, anniversary wishes from Marriott and Randy, Rhonda and Jude. Good people. Great big C. That's for you there, Howard. Birthday wishes from Yvette, Lloydie and Rita, William, Rowena, again from Henry and Yvonette. Happy birthday, Howard.

0: Adults, there's a contest question. Got to say a chance to grab yourself a set of Chase the Ace tickets for 3 o'clock draw this afternoon. Keep in mind, 2:45 is cutoff time for the weekly tickets. I hope you listen to the entertainment news today, because I want you to tell me who's named King of Country Music. Who's named King of Country Music? Good afternoon, you're on the air. Who's named King
1: Garth
0: of...
1: Brooks.
0: Nope, not Garth Brooks, nope. He's named King of Country Music, and the Rolling Stones magazine, they had done a poll, and they said that the number most popular song that he had, he has 60 number one hits, would be Amarillo by Morning. Good afternoon, you're on the air.
2: George Strait.
0: Right on. That's you, Wanda?
2: Yeah.
0: You must have been listening.
2: Yes.
0: Okay, girl. Good luck tonight.
2: Okay.
0: Bye. Yep, so that's Wanda McKinnon. Yep, George Strait is named King of Country Music. So, Wanda, you got another chance to grab yourself a set of tickets. Good luck to you.

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1: Well, the rain is like slacking off. Yeah, slacking off. It's not downpouring now, but a dreary day. The wind is a little bit raw. Yeah, the wind is a little bit raw. But tonight, the sun is going to set at 8:12, but it may get dark earlier, though, because we had no sunshine all day today. And the winds, they're dropping back to about 15 now. You may get a gust like 18, so the wind is dropping back, too. Now, tomorrow you're going to have an eye off 12 and mainly cloudy. Hang on a second, please. Charlie Pride and Kissing Angel, good morning. Happy anniversary wishes going out to Annette and Clyde from Jenny and Jason, again coming from Joy, Weller, and family.

Happy anniversary wishes Annette and Clyde coming from Jenny and Jason, Joy, Willard, and family. Lloyd Snow, love at 11 years old. Happy anniversary wishes Annette and Clyde coming from Janice, Travis, and Jersey. Mario, again, Vince.

Since 1971, Société des Travailleurs de Québec has played an important role by providing safe, efficient, and dependable ferry services across Quebec for residents and visitors alike. As people's needs have changed over the years, so have the services provided by the STQ. Today, STQ is at the helm of a large network of 13 maritime services that extends all the way from Montreal to the Lower-North Shore and the Madeleine Islands in eastern Quebec. Société des Travailleurs de Québec, linking places and connecting people.

Stop Tom and the Snowmobile song. That's for you, Howard. Happy birthday wishes from Janet, Marcel and Melissa, Kellen and Juliet, Lionel and Goretti. The Snowmobile song.

birthday, Howard, coming from Janet, Marcel and Melissa, Juliet and Kellen, again from Gretty and Lionel. It's an old love thing. George and Tammy goes out to Annette and Clyde. Anniversary wishes coming from Laurette Tyson and family, again from Wanda and Jesse.

0: Happy anniversary wishes, Annette and Clyde, coming from Laurette Tyson and family, again from Wanda and Jesse. Have a lovely day out there, you two.
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0: retired from Wheel of Fortune. Now, he'd give a little update saying where's he living, what kind of life he's living. How old would he be? How old is he today? Or how old is he? Pat Sajak. Do you know how old he is? Good afternoon, you're on the air.
1: 79.
0: 79 is right on. Who's calling, please?
1: Annette.
0: Happy anniversary again, Annette.
1: Thank you.
0: Okay, girl. Bye.
1: Bye.
0: There you go, Annette Bursay. Yep, he's 79 years old, or 79 years young, I should say. But you guys enjoy your anniversary out there, Annette, and you get a chance to grab that bingo sheet on Friday. Good luck.

Well, ladies, I thank you all for calling in again this week. Yep, all ladies in the bag for the Chase the Ace tickets. But a huge shout out to the audience member who buys those tickets for you guys to have some fun every Wednesday buying two sets of tickets. So the first name at the bag is Mary Ellen. So Mary Ellen, you got a chance now to grab that pot this evening. And the other name at the bag is Wanda McKinnon. There you go, ladies. Good luck. Phone number at Quai des Jardins here in St. Augustine, 418-947-2666. 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To reach the municipality, 1-877-553-0624. They say you're

The two-hour mix show has drawn to the end for the day. We hope you enjoy the fantastic music and the entertainment news. Stay tuned to the RPC. Have a great one.

0: Exactly, 3 o'clock here at the station at 3 o'clock, and it's week number 23 for Chase the Ace. Money collected this week, $380 times 40% is 152. So the 380 minus 152 leaves us with $228. Divide that by two, $114 for the winner. Add it to the pot. The ace of spade is worth $2,566. Again, thank you and good luck. It's been rolled around quite a few times and it's been shook up quite a few times.
1: Oh yeah, I heard you.
0: Yep, so standing up this time to go down to the bottom. And right down to the bottom. And air's one. And air you go.
1: There we go.
0: Donna R. Bolin. So Donna R. Bolin's name is out today.
2: It's 3 o'clock, and welcome to the RPC show on CJAS. 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

Good evening, everyone. Temperature is at 6 here in St. Augustine, and welcome to the RPC show. Just getting back from the St. Augustine School for their step-up ceremony and awards. Beautiful, beautiful showing. Congratulations to all the students. We'll have more on Radio Noon tomorrow for the listening audience, so stay tuned to the Noon News tomorrow. Now, your weather tonight. For Pakwashippi, cloudy with showers. Light winds, a high of 6. Cloudy with sunny breaks tomorrow. Temperature of 12. Fog patches overnight tomorrow, 6 degrees Celsius. Cloudy with showers Friday. Winds from the east, 30, gusting to 50. Temperature of 14. Light rain overnight, plus 7. Light rain Saturday, a high of 11. Cloudy overnight, temperature of 8. Mix of sun and cloud Sunday afternoon, a high of 14. Gromacatna, cloudy with clear breaks tonight, temperature of 5. Mix of sun and cloud tomorrow, southeast winds 20, a high of 9. Fog patches coming in tomorrow night, temperature of 6. 6:11 this evening, low tide 0.3. 1:10 tomorrow morning, high at 6.6.

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1: The Chipmunks and Shake Your Groove Thing goes out to our grandson Walker, a very special happy birthday. 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

0: happy birthday, Walker, and enjoy your day with lots of love from Grandma Carol. 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
1: J-Lo, y'all decide, no hay más nada.

I want to you, Walker, very happy birthday wishes from Marcel and Melissa. 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Coming from Robin and Aiden. 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

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Coming from Robin and Aiden, Peggy and Theron, Jagger, Kiera, and Boyce.

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1: And cloudy with showers for tonight. Light winds, a high of 6. For tomorrow, cloudy with sunny breaks. Winds from the south, 15. Temperature of 12. Fog patches overnight, plus 6. Cloudy with showers, Friday's forecast, a high of 14. Light rain overnight, plus 7. Light rain for Saturday, a high of 11. Cloudy with showers overnight, temperature of 8. Mix of sun and cloud, Sunday, a high of 14. And then for Gromacat, not cloudy with clear breaks tonight. Winds from the north, 15, gusting to 30, a high of 5. Mix of sun and cloud tomorrow afternoon. Southeast winds 20, temperature up 9. Fog patches tomorrow night. Northeast winds 20, gusting up to 45, temperature up 6. 6:11 this evening, low tide 0.3. 1:10 tomorrow morning, temperature high at 6.6.
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0: Contest question for the adults of the listening audience. Call me on the 2790 line with your answer. An RCMP police officer from which province has been arrested for allegedly threatening U.S. President Donald Trump online? The RCMP police officer from which province has been arrested for allegedly threatening U.S. President Donald Trump online? The RCMP officer is from which province? Give me a call, adults. CJ, yes, hello.
1: Ontario.
0: Not Ontario. Try again, thanks. CJ, yes, hello.
1: Quebec?
0: Yes, it's Quebec. Who's calling, please?
1: Leatrice.
0: Thank you, Leatrice. Have a good evening.
1: You too.
0: Okay, bye-bye. There we go. Leatrice, a Quebec-based RCMP police officer, has been arrested for allegedly threatening U.S. President Donald Trump online. So, Leatrice, we're going to jot your name down and, what's going on here? I got a mess. We're going to be jotting your name down, Leatrice, and you're going to have a chance to win yourself the bingo sheet for next week's bingo. That draw takes place Friday evening.

Right now, I would like to play my very favorite song in the whole world. This is a song I wrote for my darling wife, Julie. Well, I'm not much of a philosopher, but I've got a couple years on.

Happy birthday, Walker, from Marcel and Veronica, and again, Melinda and Henry. APT goes out to you, Walker. Happy birthday from Kim and Mark, coming from Terry and myself, Trisha and Lennox. Happy birthday.

Happy birthday, Walker, from Kim and Mark, Terry and myself, Trisha and Lennox. Save the World goes out to you, Walker. Very happy birthday wishes from Tracy and Derek, Peggy and Farron.

Happy Birthday Walker from Tracy and Derek, coming from Peggy and Farron.

190. Good luck, bingo players, tonight. Enjoy. That's it for the broadcasting this evening. I'll leave you at Calvin Harris. Feel so close. Have a nice remainder.

4 o'clock news for Wednesday, June the 17th, 2026. Canada's population dipped by about 55,000 people in the first 3 months of this year. That's according to new numbers from Statistics Canada, which today set the population at 41,417,056. The 0.1% drop is because of a decrease in both immigration and in births compared to deaths, the agency said. Preliminary figures for early 2026 come months after the agency reported an overall decline in the population for last year. There were about 20% fewer permanent immigrants in Canada in the first quarter of this year compared to the same time last year, dropping to 83,000 from 104,000 in 2025. The number of non-permanent residents dropped by more than 117,000, though Statistics Canada cautioned there may be future updates to those initial estimates due to shifting international migration policies. Moreover, what the agency calls natural increase in population, the assumption that births will outnumber deaths was in fact a decrease as 155 more people died than were born across the country in the first quarter. The agency also wrote the drop in permanent immigrants matches with the federal government's lower target for immigration. These population shifts are likely a factor in recent data that shows by some measures Canada's economy is shrinking. With fewer immigrants, the overall size of what economist McHale describes as the economic pie would shrink, even though a smaller population overall might mean a bigger per-person slice of that pie. McHale is a professor of economics at the University of Waterloo. He points out that as the population has decreased in Canada, the share per person of the gross domestic product, GDP, has gone up. The Competition Bureau is looking to investigate how competition along the food supply chain affects grocery prices for Canadian consumers. The Bureau says it will look for potential issues in three key areas: production and processing, transportation and distribution, and retail pricing practices. It says the examination is a broad approach to understanding where the Bureau is needed and actions policymakers can take to improve affordability. Interim Commissioner of Competition says the cost of food matters to all Canadians and strong competition can help keep prices in check. She's also asking industry shareholders to share their experiences. The latest investigation will build on the findings of the Bureau's 2023 Retail Grocery Market Study, which found greater competition could help lower prices and spur innovation. The final report is expected to be published next spring, which would include findings and recommendations to governments on how competition could be improved across the food supply chain. Home sales for the month of May were down 5.1% compared to the same time last year, according to the Canadian Real Estate Association, though there is meaningful positive momentum compared to April. The organization says home sales in May totaled 47,000. Despite the year-over-year decline, activity was up 5.5% on a seasonally adjusted basis compared with April this year. The National Composite Housing Price Index, which measures the average price of typical homes sold, dropped ever so slightly by 0.1% on a month-over-month basis. While that index has been dropping for 18 months, CREA's senior economist said aside from April, May's drop was the smallest since January 2025. Prices are beginning to stabilize as buyers and sellers increasingly see eye to eye. Montreal is the most generous tipping city in Canada with an average of 14.5%. That's according to Lightspeed Commerce, a point-of-sale and e-commerce software provider. The company notes that the city ranks ahead of Vancouver, 13.4%, and Toronto, 12.3%. Data show that 41% of Montrealers tip in the 11 to 15% range, while 37% do so in the 16 to 20% range, the most generous tip distribution of any major Canadian city. Additionally, the numbers show that only 22% feel pressured by digital tip screens versus 30% across the country. Montreal tips the most and feels the least coerced into doing it.
Montrealers are also considered the least worried when it comes to portions and sodium compared to other major Canadian cities. Only 23% of citizens in Montreal are more mindful of portion sizes than before versus 32% nationally. Low sodium demand sits at just 13% in Montreal versus 24.5% nationally, at the national rate. Additionally, the survey found that 36% of Montrealers have never written a restaurant review, compared to 26% nationally. Overall, the survey finds that Canada ranks number one globally when it comes to doing nothing when service is poor. It states that nearly one in four, 22% Canadian diners admit to staying silent when something goes wrong, despite 82% insisting that attention from staff matters to them. The FFAW and the Professional Fish Harvester Certification Board and Fish Harvesting Safety Association have launched a new three-year initiative to address the significant demographic challenge facing the inshore fishery. The union says approximately one-third of certified harvesters are over the age of 54, with many expected to retire within the next decade. The FFAW says without new harvesters entering the industry, many fishing enterprises may face succession challenges, potentially affecting the province's seafood production, employment opportunities, and the sustainability of communities that depend on the industry. The project is being funded by the provincial government's Labor Market Partnerships Program and signals its commitment to protecting the fishery of the future, says Union President Don Street. Prospects will be able to attend summits and be educated on ocean safety, training opportunities, equipment, and programming.

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Cloudy with showers tonight, temperature of 6. Cloudy tomorrow with a few sunny breaks, a high of 12. Fog patches overnight, temperature of 6. Friday, cloudy with showers, winds from the east 30, gusting to 50, high of 14. Light rain overnight, plus 7. Saturday, light rain in the afternoon, temperature of 11. Cloudy with showers overnight, temperature of 8. Mix of sun and cloud, Sunday, a high of 14. Marine forecast, showers tonight, ending tomorrow morning. Winds northeast 15 to 20 tonight, diminishing to light tomorrow morning. Friday, winds northeast 15 to 20 knots. Saturday, northeast 25 knots. Sunday, winds northeast 25 knots, diminishing to variable 10 to 15. North Shore and Lower North Shore. Baie-Comeau, cloudy. Fog patches developing overnight, a low of 10. Sept-Îles, Port Cartier, Mingani. Partly cloudy, 30% chance of showers, a low of 9. Anticosti, cloudy, temperature of 8. Natasquan and Chevry, mainly cloudy, 30% chance of showers. Light winds, plus 5. Blah, blah, blah, periods of rain or drizzle. Winds from the east 20, gusting to 40, plus 4. 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

0: weather forecast issued by Environment Canada, brought to you by CJAS. Cloudy with showers tonight, temperature of 6. Cloudy tomorrow with a few sunny breaks, a high of 12. Fog patches overnight, temperature of 6. Friday, cloudy with showers, winds from the east 30, gusting to 50, high of 14. Light rain overnight, plus 7. Saturday, light rain in the afternoon, temperature of 11. Cloudy with showers overnight, temperature of 8. Mix of sun and cloud, Sunday, a high of 14. Marine forecast, showers tonight, ending tomorrow morning. Winds northeast 15 to 20 tonight, diminishing to light tomorrow morning. Friday, winds northeast 15 to 20 knots. Saturday, northeast 25 knots. Sunday, winds northeast 25 knots, diminishing to variable 10 to 15. North Shore and Lower North Shore. Baie-Comeau, cloudy. Fog patches developing overnight, a low of 10. Sept-Îles, Port Cartier, Mingani. Partly cloudy, 30% chance of showers, a low of 9. Anticosti, cloudy, temperature of 8. Natasquan and Chevry, mainly cloudy, 30% chance of showers. Light winds, plus 5. Blah, blah, blah, periods of rain or drizzle. Winds from the east 20, gusting to 40, plus 4. Weather forecast brought to you by CJAS.
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2: Welcome to the 5 o'clock news roundup for Wednesday, June 17, 2026. Nearly a century after being the site of the very first transatlantic landing from Europe, Greenlee Island, in our region on the Lower North Shore, could soon become a National Historic Site of Canada. The Greenlee Island Corporation confirms that Parks Canada has just acknowledged receipt of its application to obtain this official status, which would be accompanied by a commemorative plaque. On April the 13th, 1928, pilots Erman Cole and James Fitzmaurice made history by making an emergency landing on Greenlee Island aboard the Bremen after running out of fuel. This flight, originating from Ireland, became an historic achievement as it was the very first successful non-stop transatlantic crossing from east to west, linking Europe to North America. For Darren Jones, president of the corporation and prefect for the MRC of the Gulf of St. Lawrence, the acknowledgement of receipt from Parks Canada, although it represents a strictly administrative step, marks a turning point in this process which dates back more than 3 years. This is not the first time the corporation tried to obtain historical recognition from Parks Canada, so that the Bremen flight is considered a historical event in blah, blah, blah. The first attempt, however, was thwarted. The committee had learned that a group from Harbor Grace, Newfoundland, had already appropriated this title by adding the flight of the American Amelia Earhart to Europe, recognized as a transatlantic flight. Mr. Jones explains that Parks Canada refuses to grant the same type of recognition to two similar achievements. The corporation quickly realized it needs to change its strategy. We put our heads together and said, the plane landed at our place. Why not look for a designation that says instead that this is where the first plane left Europe to come to North America landed? In a response, Parks Canada explained that an event can be designated as being of national historic significance if it prominently represents an action, episode, movement, or experience in Canadian history. The process can take at least 2 years before the filing of an application and the decision of the Minister of the Environment, Climate Change and Nature. Regardless of Parks Canada's final decision, Mr. Jones warns that the committee will not give up. The goal is to obtain this designation before the 100th anniversary of the landing, scheduled for April the 13th, 2028. With or without this recognition, the region plans to organize its own celebrations. In fact, the corporation collaborates with organizers in Ireland who annually honor the memory of one of the expedition's pilots, James This is no longer a regional issue. We are taking the issue to the international level, the prefect declared. 26 projects of all kinds proposed by municipalities, organizations, or Indigenous communities on the North Shore have been selected for the Northern Initiatives Fund of the Société de Plan Nord. They will share $2.5 million. The funding for the 26 initiatives is announced by the minister responsible for the Côte Nord region, Kateri Champagne-Jourdain, and the government assistant for the region, Member of Parliament for René Lévesque, Yves Montigny. All the MRCs of the North Shore will see projects come to fruition, which includes the Mackantna Historical Society and Radio Blasa Blah. The selected projects cover a wide range of sectors, including public safety, family services, community infrastructure, environmental protection, and economic development. Grants awarded range from $7,073 to $100,000. The development of the North and our region requires ambitious initiatives rooted in communities. Minister Kateri Champagne-Jourdain said their government is taking concrete action through the Société de Plan Nord, which is a true economic and strategic lever to transform this ambition into tangible results. Since December 2020, the Northern Initiatives Fund has propelled 174 projects on the North Shore, generating millions of dollars in investments in the region. These contributions reinforce the the Quebec government's commitment to sustainable development and northern prosperity. The projects announced today demonstrate the innovative capacity of stakeholders on the North Shore. These investments support concrete ideas that improve people's daily lives and strengthen our communities. It is by relying on this local mobilization that we continue to build a dynamic region, stated Yves Montigny, the government's deputy for the North Shore. Less than a week after the Bloc Quebec Quad denounced the administrative requirements of the New Horizons for Seniors program, Ottawa has finally revised some of its criteria. Local chapters of FDUC and the Women's Institute will now be able to use their parent organization's business number to submit their projects. Marilyn Gale, Member of Parliament for Côte-Nord, welcomed this change, which she described as an important gain for community organizations and seniors in the regions. The new rules imposed by the federal government, according to her, risk compromising access to the program for several groups that rely primarily on volunteer work. Madame Gale is delighted that their work is paid up and that this situation has been resolved so quickly. It is a real relief for the seniors and the volunteers who are involved in these organizations that bring life to their community and help retired people break their isolation. She recalls the new requirements of New Horizons create a great deal of uncertainty and anxiety within the regional sections of the Circle of Women Farmers, whose structure is essentially based on volunteer commitment. Until recently, Ottawa required certain local organizations to obtain their own business number in order to be eligible for the program. However, this process could take up to 10 months, while the project submission period was only 1 month. Last week, Madame Gale denounced a situation she considered disconnected from the reality of community organizations. She then asked the federal government to postpone the reform and to relax the criteria in order to prevent groups from being penalized for administrative reasons. With the announced adjustments, local chapters of the Women's Institute and FDUC will no longer need to obtain their own business number. Instead, they will be able to use their parent organization's number to submit their funding applications. For the Bloc Quebecois MP, this amendment will preserve access to a program that supports initiatives contributing to the quality of life of seniors and the vitality of communities. The local chapters of the Women's Institute and FDUC play an essential role in the vitality of regional communities. Active in all regions of Quebec, they contribute in particular to breaking the isolation of seniors and strengthening the social fabric of their community, concludes Marilyn Gale. In Canada, 8 out of 10 forest fires are started by people like you and me. Preventable, certainly, according to SOPFU, Quebec's Forest Fire Prevention Agency. As of June 10, 13 fires had already been recorded on the North Shore, burning a total of 83.9 hectares. The season started in April, and for the North Shore, the record so far corresponds to the average of 13 fires in recent years, says Isabel Garapi, Prevention and Communications Advisor at SOPFU. Fire indices tend to rise, but it is difficult to predict how the season will unfold, adds Madame Garapi. In any case, SOPFU is continuing its public awareness campaign. The humorous campaign featuring the character Carol is proving successful. Madame Garapi said they launched a new campaign this year on TV and radio with Carol, and it's in full swing. We remind people that the incidence of human-caused fires is still at 80%, and that 60% of that 80% is due to cigarettes, poorly extinguished campfires, and burning. The SOPFU website and app are practical tools for checking the fire risk index and adapting your behavior accordingly. However, you must remain vigilant at all times, the spokesperson reminds us. When it comes to fighting fires, Madame Garapi points out that the North Shore has a major advantage. The region is full of lakes, streams, and water sources to supply our water bombers for aerial firefighting and our fire pumps for ground firefighting with our forest firefighters. But the best fires are those that will never be lit and should never be extinguished, obviously. On May the 16th, recreational drones were observed within the perimeter of Fire 120 in the Forestville sector on the North Shore. Soft Food took the opportunity to remind the public that it is strictly forbidden to fly a drone in a forest fire intervention zone. Drones must remain at least 9 kilometers away from the intervention zones. Fines ranging from $575 to $25,000 are imposed on offenders. A Canadian mom is welcoming news of an arrest related to the drug smuggling network that she believes duped her daughter and 3 other people from southern Ontario into becoming drug mules before being arrested overseas. Nadiria says the arrest adds credibility to her daughter Jade's story and hopes it spurs officials in Hong Kong to realize she is not the drug trafficker they believe she is and release her. A W5 investigation earlier this year traced the story of Jade, a 19-year-old, who her parents say applied for a job as a courier and was reassured that they were bringing legal items overseas. However, when Jade arrived in Hong Kong in September, officials there opened her suitcase to find 25 kilograms of cocaine inside. She has been in custody since then, only allowed 1 10-minute phone call a month to her family back in Canada. Nadiria said she said it took days, if not weeks, to really understand what happened to her. She was spinning a lot. She was coming to grips with the gravity of the situation because she did not know that she was being trafficked and used as a drug mule. W5 is not including the family's last name in the coverage. It turned out Jade was not the only one. A 21-year-old man, Omar, was also jailed. W5 identified several recruiters in the chats who are also from the same region of Canada. But the ringleader, who only used punctuation as a username, a dot, hasn't been identified. It's that punctuation that has given the network a name, the Dot Network. Waterloo Regional Police arrested Alexander Kwan, 36, and believe he served as a driver for these unwitting couriers. Investigators completed a search warrant in Markham on June the 11th. Then arrested and charged Kwan last week with possession for the purpose of trafficking and possession for the purpose of exportation. Mr. Kwan appeared by video link in the Waterloo Region Courthouse from the Maplehurst Correctional Center yesterday evening. He gave his name when asked. His paralegal met with him privately and then requested another hearing to make an application for bail. His lawyer hasn't yet returned a query from W5. Nadiria said she hopes the arrest causes the Canadian government to push this case with Chinese officials. It's shocking. It's a feeling that goes through your body that you cannot quite explain. It's a numbness, she said. Our young people are not to be trafficked anymore. 2 major telecom companies have been given until today to scrap their latest fees following a directive from the CRTC. Earlier this year, the CRTC made changes to the Telecommunications Act that would ban fees that would make it harder for Canadians to activate, change, or cancel their internet or cell phone plans. The regulator has since flagged Bell and TELUS for violating the move that was put in place to give consumers more flexibility without having to worry about additional fees. Bell Canada recently added a $40 activation fee for new customers, while TELUS introduced a $15 SIM card fee last week. In letters sent to the companies last Friday, the CRTC stated that the fees must be eliminated effective today or risk facing disciplinary action. Rogers has also come under fire by the regulator for new setup and shipping fees put in place following the changes to the Telecommunications Act, but is not subject to today's elimination deadline. Major operation across the province, flavored vaping products. Nearly 20 raids took place yesterday morning as part of the major operation targeting a criminal organization that allegedly imports flavored nicotine vaping products, which have been banned in Quebec since 2023. Adrienne Bellido, spokesperson for the provincial police force, said the merchandise was imported from China and the United States without paying excise taxes and then resold in Quebec. Around 100 crates containing vapes suspected of being illegal were seized in a warehouse in the LaSalle borough of Montreal. According to authorities, the criminal organization targeted yesterday has been importing and distributing flavored nicotine vaping products since 2019. It was not possible to determine if this group is affiliated with any gang or biker group in the province. However, it has been illegal to sell such a product, except for tobacco-flavored products in Quebec since October 31st, 2023. Ms. Bellido points out the investigation tends to show that they supplied more than 200 businesses and dozens of independent resellers in the province. In doing so, police are trying to reduce the accessibility of flavored vaping products targeting young people in particular. Several of the places searched are located near schools or places frequented by teenagers. This is particularly the case for the Artel convenience store in Vaudreuil-Dorion in Montérégie, which is not a first-time seizure and is located in an area with two high schools. Law enforcement reportedly discovered illegal vaping products there yesterday. In the Greater Quebec City area, the Vapomax store in St. Lambert is among the places searched by peace officers. In total, approximately 120 peace officers from just under 10 police forces were involved in this operation. This is the first phase of several targeting this criminal organization, which had apparently never been approached by the authorities before. Search warrants were executed at approximately 20 businesses, vehicles, and residences. No arrests were planned at this time. The results of this large-scale operation should be revealed in the coming days. The highest number in the last 16 years. More than 100 people died on Quebec roads last year following an accident involving a heavy vehicle. 102 people died after a collision involving a heavy vehicle, compared to 98 in 2024, 77 in 2023, 90 in 2022, 82 in 2021, and 86 in 2020. According to the report from SAAQ, this is the first time since 2009 that this number has exceeded 100. Some 126 people lost their lives in connection with accidents involving these large vehicles. Deaths involving a heavy truck or a road tractor reached 81, which is also a high since 2009. In its road safety report, the SAAQ reveals that in 2025, 371 people will have died on the province's roads, a decrease of 8 compared to 2024. This is the third year in a row in which a slight decrease has been recorded. Although this number is generally in line with the average of the last 5 years, it remains higher than 2014, which was the least deadly year on the roads with 318 deaths. Among the notable facts, the number of pedestrians killed 13.6% higher than the average of the last 5 years with 75 deaths and similar to the previous year, 77 deaths. After nearly a month on the market, Quebec pharmacies are unable to meet the demand for the new generic versions of Ozempic, sold at a fraction of the price of the original. Several pharmacies reported difficulties in placing orders for these new medications, particularly those prescribed for weight loss. A pharmacist in Sorel Tracy said, "You can order, but only a little at a time." He receives fewer than 10 pens of the generic versions per week. The Quebec Association of Pharmacy Distributors confirms that wholesalers have certain challenges in meeting the demand from Quebec pharmacies. The general manager of the association estimates at the moment the supplies from the two manufacturers meet between a third and half of the demand expressed by pharmacies. Health Canada has so far authorized the marketing of two generic drugs in the country. The arrival of other generic drugs on the market will help facilitate supply. Files are still being analyzed by the federal agency. A technician at the Pharmaprix-Ville pharmacy in Quebec City explained if they order 10, they will receive 3, so it's not yet optimal. For now, only patients who pay for the medication out of pocket can obtain it. Quebec has yet to authorize RAMQ-covered patients to change their prescriptions. The federal government's Bail and Sentencing Reform Act is now law. designed to make communities across the country safer by making bail stricter and toughening sentencing on serious crime. Federal Justice Minister Sean Fraser made the announcement and outlined some of the areas of concern as identified by communities across Canada. Whether that's auto theft or home invasion, whether it's extortion, whether it is trafficking, or whether it is assault or sexual assault, this bill was not designed behind closed doors. Its strength is really from the source of collaboration that we've had from different partners from across the country. Police in some of Quebec's largest metropolitan regions have handed out thousands of fines over the past 6 years to citizens for allegedly hurling insults at officers or other municipal officials. Quebec City Police have largely driven these numbers, issuing 11,092 fines between April the 1st, 2020 and March the 31st this year to people who allegedly violated a municipal bylaw that prohibits disrespectful language directed at officers and other public officials. Quebec City released the numbers in response to a formal access to information request. Meantime, a spokesperson for the police force in the municipality of Laval, directly north of Montreal, says its officers issued 4,502 fines to people who violated a bylaw that prohibits abusive behavior towards municipal employees between January 2021 and April this year. Police in Sherbrooke in the Eastern Townships region issued 855 fines in 2025 under a bylaw prohibiting insulting and obstructing police officers. The five municipalities in the Longueuil area, all served by Longueuil Police, have a similar regulation prohibiting insults toward municipal officials, including police. They handed out 53 fines for this offense in 2025 and 49 to date this year. The release of data showing the staggering number of fines for foul language coincides with a series of high-profile cases about police misconduct in Quebec, including in Montreal, where investigators recently dismantled a patrol unit in a multicultural neighborhood over allegations of racism and what local police described as reprehensible behavior by officers. Municipal officials in Montreal have been studying the possibility of their own version of a bylaw allowing fines for foul language. Quebec City reported collecting nearly $1.7 million over 6 years from people fined under its bylaw. Spokesperson for the Quebec City Administration says the bylaw aims to ensure that interactions between city employees and citizens are conducted in a civil manner, whatever the circumstances. The debate around banning insults against police in Montreal was first sparked back in March after videos of a man insulting a police officer with a barrage of misogynistic comments went viral. Yesterday evening in Longueuil, a man in his 40s was killed by a 20-year-old security guard who was subsequently arrested by police. Longueuil police were called to intervene at the Jacques Cartier Shopping Center, where a man was found unconscious after being physically restrained by a security guard. The victim, a 42-year-old man, was quickly taken care of and transported to a hospital where he was pronounced dead. The security guard, a man only 20 years old, was arrested and will be interviewed by investigators. A stage was erected on the site. An investigation is underway to determine the circumstances of the tragedy and identify the factors involved. A tough blow for Christine Frechette. The Minister of Labour and Canadian Relations, Jean Boulet, will announce this morning that he's leaving politics at the end of his mandate. The minister elected in 2018 called a press conference in Trois-Rivières. He will not seek another term in October. Jean Boulet has spearheaded several reforms since his election alongside François Legault. Among other things, he passed a law modernizing the construction industry so that infrastructure projects could be completed more quickly. The minister had also ensured the supervision of youth employment by prohibiting the use of workers under the age of 14. More recently, he introduced a law to limit the impact of labor disputes in Quebec. Another CAQ minister is leaving the party. Yesterday, Éric Girard, Minister Delegate for Regional Economic Development, also announced that he would not be a candidate in the Lac-Saint-Jean riding. Subsidized childcare spaces will soon be prioritized for Quebec children, permanent residents, and certain temporary workers. Children of asylum seekers will have to make do with whatever spaces remain. Having lost its case before the Supreme Court for banning the children of asylum seekers from accessing CPEs, Quebec is adopting a new strategy to achieve its goals. By way of regulation, Minister of Families Catherine Blouin will receive the order of priority for places at $9.65 per day in CPEs and subsidized daycares. "We know it's an issue. We all want our families in Quebec to have access to subsidized spaces, to daycare spaces. We're responding to the needs by prioritizing them," she argued. "Is your child on the waiting list for a daycare, or are you planning to register your unborn baby? In practical terms, subsidized places will be granted first to the children of Canadian citizens, permanent residents, and temporary immigrants holding a closed work permit. Lastly, will come the children of asylum seekers, temporary workers with an open permit, and foreign students without a scholarship, who will be allocated the residual places, if any remains." Minister Blouin countered to potential critics that this strategy does not prevent them from accessing subsidized childcare. "Our approach is quite pragmatic," she insisted. "We prioritize parents who work and live in Quebec." Canada's population dipped by about 55,000 people in the first 3 months of this year. That's according to new numbers from Statistics Canada, which today set the population at 41,417,056. The 0.1% drop is because of a decrease in both immigration and in births compared to deaths, the agency said. Preliminary figures for early 2026 come months after the agency reported an overall decline in the population for last year. There were about 20% fewer permanent immigrants in Canada in the first quarter of this year compared to the same time last year, dropping to 83,000 from 104,000 in 2025. The number of non-permanent residents dropped by more than 117,000, though Statistics Canada cautioned there may be future updates to those initial estimates due to shifting international migration policies. Moreover, what the agency calls natural increase in population, the assumption that births will outnumber deaths, was in fact a decrease as 155 more people died than were born across the country in the first quarter. The agency also wrote the drop in permanent immigrants matches with the federal government's lower target for immigration. These population shifts are likely a factor in recent data that shows by some measures Canada's economy is shrinking. With fewer immigrants, the overall size of what economist McHale describes as the economic pie would shrink, even though a smaller population overall might mean a bigger per-person slice of that pie. McHale is a professor of economics at the University of Waterloo. He points out that as the population has decreased in Canada, the share per person of the gross domestic product, GDP, has gone up. The Competition Bureau is looking to investigate how competition along the food supply chain affects grocery prices for Canadian consumers. The Bureau says it will look for potential issues in three key areas: production and processing, transportation and distribution, and retail pricing practices. It says the examination is a broad approach to understanding where the Bureau is needed and actions policymakers can take to improve affordability. Interim Commissioner of Competition says the cost of food matters to all Canadians and strong competition can help keep prices in check. She's also asking industry shareholders to share their experiences. The latest investigation will build on the findings of the Bureau's 2023 Retail Grocery Market Study, which found greater competition could help lower prices and spur innovation. The final report is expected to be published next spring, which would include findings and recommendations to governments on how competition could be improved across the food supply chain. Home sales for the month of May were down 5.1% compared to the same time last year, according to the Canadian Real Estate Association, though there is meaningful positive momentum compared to April. The organization says home sales in May totaled 47,000. Despite the year-over-year decline, Activity was up 5.5% on a seasonally adjusted basis compared with April this year. The National Composite Housing Price Index, which measures the average price of typical homes sold, dropped ever so slightly by 0.1% on a month-over-month basis. While that index has been dropping for 18 months, CREA's senior economist said aside from April, May's drop was the smallest since January 2025. Prices are beginning to stabilize as buyers and sellers increasingly see eye to eye. Montreal is the most generous tipping city in Canada with an average of 14.5%. That's according to Lightspeed Commerce, a point-of-sale and e-commerce software provider. The company notes that the city ranks ahead of Vancouver, 13.4%, and Toronto, 12.3%. Data show that 41% of Montrealers tip in the 11 to 15% range, while 37% do so in the 16 to 20% range. The most generous tip distribution off any major Canadian city. Additionally, the numbers show that only 22% feel pressured by digital tip screens versus 30% across the country. Montreal tips the most and feels the least coerced into doing it. Montrealers are also considered the least worried when it comes to portions and sodium compared to other major Canadian cities. Only 23% of citizens in Montreal are more mindful of portion sizes than before versus 32% nationally. Low sodium demand sits at just 13% in Montreal versus 24.5% nationally at the national rate. Additionally, the survey found that 36% of Montrealers have never written a restaurant review compared to 26% nationally. Overall, the survey finds that Canada ranks number one globally when it comes to doing nothing when service is poor. It states that nearly one in four, 22% Canadian diners admit to staying silent when something goes wrong, despite 82% insisting that attention from staff matters to them. The FFAW and the Professional Fish Harvester Certification Board and Fish Harvesting Safety Association have launched a new three-year initiative to address the significant demographic challenge facing the inshore fishery. The union says approximately one-third of certified harvesters are over the age of 54, with many expected to retire within the next decade. The FFAW says without new harvesters entering the industry, many fishing enterprises may face succession challenges, potentially affecting the province's seafood production, employment opportunities, and the sustainability of communities that depend on the industry. The project is being funded by the provincial government's Labor Market Partnerships Program and signals its commitment to protecting the fishery of the future, says Union President Don Street. Prospects will be able to attend summits and be educated on ocean safety, training opportunities, equipment, and programming.
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2: Sports highlights for Wednesday, June 17, 2026. Davis Snyder and Andrés Giménez hit back-to-back home runs. Dylan Cease pitched 5 shutout innings, and the Toronto Blue Jays beat the Boston Red Sox 6-1 last night. George Springer added 2-run homer, the 300th of his career, and knocked in 3. Snyder's drive off rookie Peyton Toll 3-4 cleared the green monster, and Giménez followed with a shot that put Toronto up 3-0 in the 5th. It marked the first time the Blue Jays went back-to-back this season. Snyder also had an RBI double in the 6th inning. Springer opened the scoring with a sacrifice fly in the 3rd and then went deep in the 9th. Cease 4-3, scattered 4 hits and issued 4 walks while striking out 7. Lewis Varland got 4 outs for his 13th save. Toll was tagged for 3 runs and 4 hits in 5 innings. The left-hander struck out 6 and walked 2. Jaron Duran spoiled Toronto's shutout bid in the 8th with his 12th home run. Connor Wong had 2 hits and 2 stolen bases for Boston, which stranded 13 overall and went 1-for-12 with runners in scoring position. Blue Jays slugger Vladimir Guerrero Jr. returned to the lineup after missing two games with back tightness. Quebec City is very much on the CFL's expansion radar, but Dr. Reginald Bibby feels the league should again incorporate American-based franchises. Last month, veteran journalist Sylvain Bouchard divulged talks have been ongoing for more than a year between the CFL and business leaders regarding an expansion franchise and new stadium in Quebec City. A suitable venue has been the biggest obstacle to a tent team being based in Halifax. However, the Quebec City talks reportedly involve a proposed 350 million 25,000 seat facility. Mr. Bibby acknowledges the importance of a tent Canadian franchise. But in the appendix of his book, The Canadian Transformation, 1975 to 2025, a compilation of Bibby's national surveys on trends in Canada that's available on Amazon, Mr. Bibby states CFL expansion into four American states that border existing Canadian franchises would increase the league's U.S. television revenue and boost interest in both countries. Quebec City, I think that's where it's going to start, and it would be an obvious plus in Canada, he said. But it will do little to excite Americans. Christopher Morales Williams is searching for perfection. The 21-year-old from Vaughan, Ontario, is set to defend his national title this week at the Canadian Track and Field Championships in Ottawa. Morales Williams will run in the men's 400-meter semifinal tomorrow, with the final taking place on Friday. This meet's actually really important because it's two rounds, which means it's two more chances to just keep perfecting my race plan, he said. What I really want to do is just distribute my energy properly and just make sure I run a proper race. Morales Williams burst onto the scene back in 2024, turning professional after a record-setting breakout sophomore season at the University of Georgia that saw him win both indoor and outdoor national titles. He finished as an Olympic semifinalist a day after he turned 20 that year. The accolades created a world of expectations, but it took Morales Williams time to adjust to the pro circuit. He finished fifth at the 2025 World Indoors and didn't make it out of the heats for the Outdoor Worlds last year. He's turned things around as he approaches his 22nd birthday, however. He won the indoor world title back in March with a championship record time of 44.76 seconds, and has his sights set on the Commonwealth Games and Ultimate World Championship later this year. The NHL's long-storied tradition on the CBC is over now that the venerable Hockey Night in Canada television program has been iced after a near 75-year run. While noting it was an end of an era, CBC Sports Executive Director Chris Wilson said the change gives the broadcaster an opportunity to take its sports coverage to the next level. Mr. Wilson said nothing has changed in their strategy. We're just going to lean in harder and do even more for Canadian athletes to share their stories. Rogers Communications and the CBC did not extend their sub-licensing agreement that expired when the NHL playoffs ended last weekend. The public broadcaster instead plans to significantly increase sports coverage of high-performance athletes and events as it plans for new-look programming on Saturday nights. Sportsnet and the CBC issued a joint statement yesterday to confirm its 12-year NHL partnership was ending. CBC first aired Hockey Night in Canada on television in 1952. It was a Saturday night mainstay for generations of hockey fans. Rogers first secured a $5.2 billion rights deal with the NHL in 2013, with many games available on the Sportsnet broadcast platform. The telecom giant and the CBC agreed on a sub-licensing deal for English-language broadcast of HNIC. Rogers' new 12-year, $11 billion broadcast rights deal with the NHL starts this fall. The CBC previously aired national games on Saturdays, along with all four playoff rounds each year. The World Cup doesn't offer many moments of serenity. When it does, there's something especially sweet about them. They feel like gifts, a chance to remember what it took to get here and to dream about what might come next. At Canada's training camp yesterday, the goalkeepers broke away as they usually do. It was a gorgeous day in Vancouver. The grass was freshly lined. Max Crepeau, Dane St. Clair, and Owen Goodman, all dressed in bright blue, began to warm each other up. On a second pitch where the rest of the team began their session, it was louder and more chaotic. It was Ismael Cohn's birthday, his 24th, and he ran a gauntlet of celebration. The happiness carried over into first kickabouts. A little more than 48 hours before today's must-win against Qatar, the excitement felt unrestrained. 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Cloudy with showers tonight, temperature of 6. Cloudy tomorrow with a few sunny breaks, a high of 12. Fog patches overnight, temperature of 6. Friday, cloudy with showers, winds from the east 30, gusting to 50, high of 14. Light rain overnight, plus 7. Saturday, light rain in the afternoon, temperature of 11. Cloudy with showers overnight, temperature of 8. Mix of sun and cloud, Sunday, a high of 14. Marine forecast, showers tonight, ending tomorrow morning. Winds northeast, 15 to 20 tonight, diminishing to light tomorrow morning. Friday, winds northeast, 15 to 20 knots. Saturday, northeast, 25 knots. Sunday, winds northeast, 25 knots, diminishing to variable 10 to 15. North Shore and Lower North Shore. Baie-Comeau, cloudy, fog patches developing overnight, a low of 10. Sept-Îles-Port Cartier, Mingani, partly cloudy, 30% chance of showers, a low of 9. Anticosti, cloudy, temperature of 8. Natasquan and Chevry, mainly cloudy, 30% chance of showers, light winds, plus 5. Blanc-Sablon, periods of rain or drizzle, winds from the east 20, gusting to 40, plus 4. Weather forecast brought to you by CJAS.

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1: 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Cloudy with showers tonight, temperature of 6. Cloudy tomorrow with a few sunny breaks, a high of 12. Fog patches overnight, temperature of 6. Friday, cloudy with showers, winds from the east 30, gusting to 50, high of 14. Light rain overnight, plus 7. Saturday, light rain in the afternoon, temperature of 11. Cloudy with showers overnight, temperature of 8. Mix of sun and cloud, Sunday, a high of 14. Marine forecast, showers tonight, ending tomorrow morning. Winds northeast, 15 to 20 tonight, diminishing to light tomorrow morning. Friday, winds northeast, 15 to 20 knots. Saturday, northeast, 25 knots. Sunday, winds northeast, 25 knots, diminishing to variable 10 to 15. North Shore and Lower North Shore. Baie-Comeau, cloudy, fog patches developing overnight, a low of 10. Sept-Îles-Port Cartier, Mingani, partly cloudy, 30% chance of showers, a low of 9. Anticosti, cloudy, temperature of 8. Natasquan and Chevry, mainly cloudy, 30% chance of showers, light winds, plus 5. Blanc-Sablon, periods of rain or drizzle, winds from the east 20, gusting to 40, plus 4. Weather forecast brought to you by CJAS.

0: 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In order, 'cause we're bound
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running the next morning, he went out with his gun. He raised the gun and fired through the leaves so deep and green. The snow-white breast turned scarlet, and he heard a woman scream.

the Junior Canadian Rangers program offers young people in remote and isolated communities across Canada a unique opportunity to participate in a variety of fun and rewarding activities in a formal setting. Under the supervision of the Canadian Rangers, these young Canadians, ages 12 to 18, become active and engaged citizens of their local communities. If you would like to join the St. Augustine Patrol, contact Laurette Galibois at 418-947-2398 or 418-947-2239.

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1: Welcome to this evening's Rosary. Starting out, we have the Our Father in song.

0: the five glorious mysteries of the Most Holy Rosary. In the name of the Father, and of the Son, and of the Holy Spirit, Amen. I believe in God,
1: the Father Almighty, the Creator of heaven and earth, and in Jesus Christ, His only Son, our Lord, who was conceived by the Holy Spirit, born of the Virgin Mary, suffered under Pontius Pilate, was crucified, died, and was buried. He descended into hell. The third day He arose again from the dead. He ascended into heaven, sits at the right hand of God the Father Almighty. From thence He shall come to judge the living and the dead. I believe in the Holy Spirit, the Holy Catholic Church, the communion of saints, the forgiveness of sins, the resurrection of the body, and life everlasting. Amen.
0: Our Father, who art in heaven, hallowed be thy name. Thy kingdom come, thy will be done, on earth as it is in heaven.
1: Give us this day our daily bread, and forgive us our trespasses, as we forgive those who trespass against us. And lead us not into temptation, but deliver us from evil. Amen.
0: Hail Mary, full of grace, the Lord is with thee. Blessed art thou among women, and blessed is the fruit of thy womb, Jesus.
1: Holy Mary, Mother of God, pray for us sinners, now and at the hour of our death. Amen.
0: Hail Mary, full of grace, the Lord is with thee. Blessed art thou among women, and blessed is the fruit of thy womb, Jesus.
1: Holy Mary, Mother of God, pray for us sinners, now and at the hour of our death. Amen.
0: Hail Mary, full of grace, the Lord is with thee. Blessed art thou among women, and blessed is the fruit of thy womb, Jesus.
1: Holy Mary, Mother of God, pray for us sinners, now and at the hour of our death. Amen.
0: Glory be to the Father, and to the Son, and to the Holy Spirit.
1: As it was in the beginning, is now, and ever shall be, world without end. Amen.
0: The first glorious mystery, the resurrection. Our Father, who art in heaven, hallowed be thy name. Thy kingdom come, thy will be done, on earth as it is in heaven.
1: Give us this day our daily bread, and forgive us our trespasses, as we forgive those who trespass against us. And lead us not into temptation, but deliver us from evil. Amen.
0: Hail Mary, full of grace, the Lord is with thee. Blessed art thou among women, and blessed is the fruit of thy womb, Jesus.
1: Holy Mary, Mother of God, pray for us sinners, now and at the hour of our death. Amen.
0: Hail Mary, full of grace, the Lord is with thee. Blessed art thou among women, and blessed is the fruit of thy womb, Jesus.
1: Holy Mary, Mother of God, pray for us sinners, now and at the hour of our death. Amen.
0: Hail Mary, full of grace, the Lord is with thee. Blessed art thou among women, and blessed is the fruit of thy womb, Jesus.
1: Holy Mary, Mother of God, pray for us sinners, now and at the hour of our death. Amen.
0: Hail Mary, full of grace, the Lord is with thee. Blessed art thou among women, and blessed is the fruit of thy womb, Jesus.
1: Holy Mary, Mother of God, pray for us sinners, now and at the hour of our death. Amen.
0: Hail Mary, full of grace, the Lord is with thee. Blessed art thou among women, and blessed is the fruit of thy womb, Jesus.
1: Holy Mary, Mother of God, pray for us sinners, now and at the hour of our death. Amen.
0: Hail Mary, full of grace, the Lord is with thee. Blessed art thou among women, and blessed is the fruit of thy womb, Jesus.
1: Holy Mary, Mother of God, pray for us sinners, now and at the hour of our death. Amen.
0: Hail Mary, full of grace, the Lord is with thee. Blessed art thou among women, and blessed is the fruit of thy womb, Jesus.
1: Holy Mary, Mother of God, pray for us sinners, now and at the hour of our death. Amen.
0: Hail Mary, full of grace, the Lord is with thee. Blessed art thou among women, and blessed is the fruit of thy womb, Jesus.
1: Holy Mary, Mother of God, pray for us sinners, now and at the hour of our death. Amen.
0: Hail Mary, full of grace, the Lord is with thee. Blessed art thou among women, and blessed is the fruit of thy womb, Jesus.
1: Holy Mary, Mother of God, pray for us sinners, now and at the hour of our death. Amen.
0: Hail Mary, full of grace, the Lord is with thee. Blessed art thou among women, and blessed is the fruit of thy womb, Jesus.
1: Holy Mary, Mother of God, pray for us sinners, now and at the hour of our death. Amen.
0: Glory be to the Father, and to the Son, and to the Holy Spirit.
1: As it was in the beginning, is now, and ever shall be, world without end. Amen. O my Jesus, forgive us our sins, save us from the fires of hell, lead all souls to heaven,
2: especially those most in need of thy mercy.
0: The second glorious mystery, the Ascension. Our Father, who art in heaven, hallowed be thy name. Thy kingdom come, thy will be done on earth as it is in heaven.
2: Give us this day our daily bread, and forgive us our trespasses, as we forgive those who trespass against us. And lead us not into temptation, but deliver us from evil. Amen.
0: Hail Mary, full of grace, the Lord is with thee. Blessed art thou among women, and blessed is the fruit of thy womb, Jesus.
2: Holy Mary, Mother of God, pray for us sinners, now and at the hour of our death. Amen.
0: Hail Mary, full of grace, the Lord is with thee. Blessed art thou among women, and blessed is the fruit of thy womb, Jesus.
2: Holy Mary, Mother of God, pray for us sinners, now and at the hour of our death. Amen.
0: Hail Mary, full of grace, the Lord is with thee. Blessed art thou among women, and blessed is the fruit of thy womb, Jesus.
2: Holy Mary, Mother of God, pray for us sinners, now and at the hour of our death. Amen.
0: Hail Mary, full of grace, the Lord is with thee. Blessed art thou among women, and blessed is the fruit of thy womb, Jesus.
2: Holy Mary, Mother of God, pray for us sinners, now and at the hour of our death. Amen.
0: Hail Mary, full of grace, the Lord is with thee. Blessed art thou among women, and blessed is the fruit of thy womb, Jesus.
2: Holy Mary, Mother of God, pray for us sinners, now and at the hour of our death. Amen.
0: Hail Mary, full of grace, the Lord is with thee. Blessed art thou among women, and blessed is the fruit of thy womb, Jesus.
2: Holy Mary, Mother of God, pray for us sinners, now and at the hour of our death. Amen.
0: Hail Mary, full of grace, the Lord is with thee. Blessed art thou among women, and blessed is the fruit of thy womb, Jesus.
2: Holy Mary, Mother of God, pray for us sinners, now and at the hour of our death. Amen.
0: Hail Mary, full of grace, the Lord is with thee. Blessed art thou among women, and blessed is the fruit of thy womb, Jesus.
2: Holy Mary, Mother of God, pray for us sinners, now and at the hour of our death. Amen.
0: Hail Mary, full of grace, the Lord is with thee. Blessed art thou among women, and blessed is the fruit of thy womb, Jesus.
2: Holy Mary, Mother of God, pray for us sinners, now and at the hour of our death. Amen.
0: Hail Mary, full of grace, the Lord is with thee. Blessed art thou among women, and blessed is the fruit of thy womb, Jesus.
2: Holy Mary, Mother of God, pray for us sinners, now and at the hour of our death. Amen.
0: Glory be to the Father, and to the Son, and to the Holy Spirit.
2: As it was in the beginning, it is now and ever shall be, world without end. Amen. O my Jesus, forgive us our sins, save us from the fires of hell, lead all souls to heaven, especially those most in need of thy mercy.
0: The third glorious mystery, the descent of the Holy Spirit. Our Father, who art in heaven, hallowed be thy name. Thy kingdom come, thy will be done on earth as it is in heaven.
2: Give us this day our daily bread, and forgive us our trespasses, as we forgive those who trespass against us. And lead us not into temptation, but deliver us from evil. Amen.
0: Hail Mary, full of grace, the Lord is with thee. Blessed art thou among women, and blessed is the fruit of thy womb, Jesus.
2: Holy Mary, Mother of God, pray for us sinners, now and at the hour of our death. Amen.
0: Hail Mary, full of grace, the Lord is with thee. Blessed art thou among women, and blessed is the fruit of thy womb, Jesus.
2: Holy Mary, Mother of God, pray for us sinners, now and at the hour of our death. Amen.
0: Hail Mary, full of grace, the Lord is with thee. Blessed art thou among women, and blessed is the fruit of thy womb, Jesus.
2: Holy Mary, Mother of God, pray for us sinners, now and at the hour of our death. Amen.
0: Hail Mary, full of grace, the Lord is with thee. Blessed art thou among women, and blessed is the fruit of thy womb, Jesus.
2: Holy Mary, Mother of God, pray for us sinners, now and at the hour of our death. Amen.
0: Hail Mary, full of grace, the Lord is with thee. Blessed art thou among women, and blessed is the fruit of thy womb, Jesus.
2: Holy Mary, Mother of God, pray for us sinners, now and at the hour of our death. Amen.
0: Hail Mary, full of grace, the Lord is with thee. Blessed art thou among women, and blessed is the fruit of thy womb, Jesus.
2: Holy Mary, Mother of God, pray for us sinners, now and at the hour of our death. Amen.
0: Hail Mary, full of grace, the Lord is with thee. Blessed art thou among women, and blessed is the fruit of thy womb, Jesus.
1: Holy Mary, Mother of God, pray for us sinners, now and at the hour of our death. Amen.
0: Hail Mary, full of grace, the Lord is with thee. Blessed art thou among women, and blessed is the fruit of thy womb, Jesus.
1: Holy Mary, Mother of God, pray for us sinners, now and at the hour of our death. Amen.
0: Hail Mary, full of grace, the Lord is with thee. Blessed art thou among women, and blessed is the fruit of thy womb, Jesus.
1: Holy Mary, Mother of God, pray for us sinners, now and at the hour of our death. Amen.
0: Hail Mary, full of grace, the Lord is with thee. Blessed art thou among women, and blessed is the fruit of thy womb, Jesus.
1: Holy Mary, Mother of God, pray for us sinners, now and at the hour of our death. Amen.
0: Glory be to the Father, and to the Son, and to the Holy Spirit.
1: As it was in the beginning, is now, and ever shall be, world without end. Amen. O my Jesus, forgive us our sins, save us from the fires of hell, lead all souls to heaven, especially those most in need of thy mercy.
0: The fourth glorious mystery, the Assumption. Our Father, who art in heaven, hallowed be thy name. Thy kingdom come, thy will be done on earth as it is in heaven.
1: Give us this day our daily bread, and forgive us our trespasses, as we forgive those who trespass against us. And lead us not into temptation, but deliver us from evil. Amen.
0: Hail Mary, full of grace, the Lord is with thee. Blessed art thou among women, and blessed is the fruit of thy womb, Jesus.
1: Holy Mary, Mother of God, pray for us sinners, now and at the hour of our death. Amen.
0: Hail Mary, full of grace, the Lord is with thee. Blessed art thou among women, and blessed is the fruit of thy womb, Jesus.
1: Holy Mary, Mother of God, pray for us sinners, now and at the hour of our death. Amen.
0: Hail Mary, full of grace, the Lord is with thee. Blessed art thou among women, and blessed is the fruit of thy womb, Jesus.
1: Holy Mary, Mother of God, pray for us sinners, now and at the hour of our death. Amen.
0: Hail Mary, full of grace, the Lord is with thee. Blessed art thou among women, and blessed is the fruit of thy womb, Jesus.
1: Holy Mary, Mother of God, pray for us sinners, now and at the hour of our death. Amen.
0: Hail Mary, full of grace, the Lord is with thee. Blessed art thou among women, and blessed is the fruit of thy womb, Jesus.
1: Holy Mary, Mother of God, pray for us sinners, now and at the hour of our death. Amen.
0: Hail Mary, full of grace, the Lord is with thee. Blessed art thou among women, and blessed is the fruit of thy womb, Jesus.
1: Holy Mary, Mother of God, pray for us sinners, now and at the hour of our death. Amen.
0: Hail Mary, full of grace, the Lord is with thee. Blessed art thou among women, and blessed is the fruit of thy womb, Jesus.
1: Holy Mary, Mother of God, pray for us sinners, now and at the hour of our death. Amen.
0: Hail Mary, full of grace, the Lord is with thee. Blessed art thou among women, and blessed is the fruit of thy womb, Jesus.
1: Holy Mary, Mother of God, pray for us sinners, now and at the hour of our death. Amen.
0: Hail Mary, full of grace, the Lord is with thee. Blessed art thou among women, and blessed is the fruit of thy womb, Jesus.
1: Holy Mary, Mother of God, pray for us sinners, now and at the hour of our death. Amen.
0: Hail Mary, full of grace, the Lord is with thee. Blessed art thou among women, and blessed is the fruit of thy womb, Jesus.
1: Holy Mary, Mother of God, pray for us sinners, now and at the hour of our death. Amen.
0: Glory be to the Father, and to the Son, and to the Holy Spirit.
1: As it was in the beginning, is now, and ever shall be, world without end. Amen. O my Jesus, forgive us our sins, save us from the fires of hell, lead all souls to heaven, especially those most in need of thy mercy.
0: The fifth glorious mystery, the Coronation. Our Father, who art in heaven, hallowed be thy name. Thy kingdom come, thy will be done on earth as it is in heaven.
1: Give us this day our daily bread, and forgive us our trespasses, as we forgive those who trespass against us. And lead us not into temptation, but deliver us from evil. Amen.
0: Hail Mary, full of grace, the Lord is with thee. Blessed art thou among women, and blessed is the fruit of thy womb, Jesus.
1: Holy Mary, Mother of God, pray for us sinners, now and at the hour of our death. Amen.
0: Hail Mary, full of grace, the Lord is with thee. Blessed art thou among women, and blessed is the fruit of thy womb, Jesus.
1: Holy Mary, Mother of God, pray for us sinners, now and at the hour of our death. Amen.
0: Hail Mary, full of grace, the Lord is with thee. Blessed art thou among women, and blessed is the fruit of thy womb, Jesus.
1: Holy Mary, Mother of God, pray for us sinners, now and at the hour of our death. Amen.
0: Hail Mary, full of grace, the Lord is with thee. Blessed art thou among women, and blessed is the fruit of thy womb, Jesus.
1: Holy Mary, Mother of God, pray for us sinners, now and at the hour of our death. Amen.
0: Hail Mary, full of grace, the Lord is with thee. Blessed art thou among women, and blessed is the fruit of thy womb, Jesus.
1: Holy Mary, Mother of God, pray for us sinners, now and at the hour of our death. Amen.
0: Hail Mary, full of grace, the Lord is with thee. Blessed art thou among women, and blessed is the fruit of thy womb, Jesus.
1: Holy Mary, Mother of God, pray for us sinners, now and at the hour of our death. Amen.
0: Hail Mary, full of grace, the Lord is with thee. Blessed art thou among women, and blessed is the fruit of thy womb, Jesus.
1: Holy Mary, Mother of God, pray for us sinners, now and at the hour of our death. Amen.
0: Hail Mary, full of grace, the Lord is with thee. Blessed art thou among women, and blessed is the fruit of thy womb, Jesus.
1: Holy Mary, Mother of God, pray for us sinners, now and at the hour of our death. Amen.
0: Hail Mary, full of grace, the Lord is with thee. Blessed art thou among women, and blessed is the fruit of thy womb, Jesus.
1: Holy Mary, Mother of God, pray for us sinners, now and at the hour of our death. Amen.
0: Hail Mary, full of grace, the Lord is with thee. Blessed art thou among women, and blessed is the fruit of thy womb, Jesus.
1: Holy Mary, Mother of God, pray for us sinners, now and at the hour of our death. Amen.
0: Glory be to the Father, and to the Son, and to the Holy Spirit.
1: As it was in the beginning, is now, and ever shall be, world without end. Amen. O my Jesus, forgive us our sins, save us from the fires of hell, lead all souls to heaven, especially those most in need of thy mercy.
0: Hail, Holy Queen.
1: Mother of mercy, our life, our sweetness, and our hope. To thee do we cry, poor banished children of Eve. To thee do we send up our sighs, mourning and weeping in this valley of tears. Turn then, most gracious advocate, thine eyes of mercy toward us. And after this, our exile, show unto us the blessed fruit of thy womb, Jesus. O clement, O loving, O sweet Virgin Mary.
0: Pray for us, O Holy Mother of God,
1: that we may be made worthy of the promises of Christ.

Good evening, everyone. We'd like to take this opportunity to thank all of our bingo players out there this evening. We'll be going live shortly. In the meantime, we invite you to get yourself prepared for this evening's bingo. Good luck to all players. And again, thank you for joining us. We also would like to thank our bingo volunteers. 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

7:24 here at the station, 7:24. Bingo starts at 7:30, and the first round tonight is your lucky seven. Ooh, I'm too loud already. Your lucky seven, and that's your strip of tree that you pay $2 for. Tonight they're pink. Then you have your single card, that $1 card that's green. And then you have your sheets that's yellow tonight. So bingo starts at 7:30. Take your time, get your tea party ready. 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You're playing online. 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

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Good luck to all. CJIS Radio 93.5 FM. Wednesday night bingos.

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And all I ever yell is... Regardless, I will still play CJAS bingo.

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So again, welcome to the CJS Weekly License Bingo. The numbers here at the station are 418-947-2790, 2239. Now, don't leave any messages because we definitely won't get to them tonight. And if you fall beyond or lose a number, you can call up and Holga will help you out. Holga will help you out. Other than that, enjoy your tea party and enjoy your bingo. Yeah, try not to be, like, just sit back and relax and have a little bit of fun, have a little bit of chatter. Connor, if you're playing bingo tonight, good luck there, buddy. You might be playing, not sure. So, again, the first round is your lucky seven. That's your strip-off tree. The pot is at $109. That's a bingo and seven numbers or less. If not, consolation prize off $100. So good luck to you. And you know what else makes bingo more fun? Call us as soon as you see you got a bingo. So I-23.

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Lucky seven cards. 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

0: We have bingo on 61.
1: Oh, bingo on 61. There you go. That was a seventh number, so somebody's got the lucky seven tonight. Bingo on to Soul 61. That was your seventh number. Yep. 7-1. So the pot was at $109, and somebody's got the bingo. Lucky.

15749. 157. This one. Lucky bugger. Okay, good day, Mark. 15749. Now, could you? I'm not even getting around there, Miss Olga. What? 15749. Next page. 15749. Now, could you get it? See in there, or could you get around me? Okay, you got B8, yep. I-23, yep. N-32, yep. G-56, yep. O-61. There you go, right on bingo. And the winner is a Lolita Leon. So Lolita, you got the lucky 7 tonight. There you go. $109 for you, Lolita. 15749. Okay, now you get out your single card, that $1 card, the $1 card. Tonight it's green, and you're playing for a block of 9 for $100. And when you call in, it's nice if you let Olga know which way you got your block of 9. Yeah. So, bingo players, good luck. Enjoy your night. So the block of 9 for $100 on your $1 card, your single green card, and it's I-17.

0: You're playing for the block of nine on your $1 green card. B12.
1: Bingo on 44.
0: Okay, bingo on 44. B12 no good for this round. Bingo called in on N44, so B12 is no good for this round. N44 is a bingo, so B12 is no good for this round.

0: 6960, this one. I don't know then where you got that from. 6960 and 44 and 32.
1: Oh, she didn't say the way
0: out. Right now, 44 and 32, 52. Okay, let's go. N 32,
1: yeah.
0: Free, and then N 44. Okay, then you got I-25, 16, yeah, and 26, then you got B-8, 14, okay, wrong way then, I'm not very good at this block of nine stuff.
1: Okay, 44, you tried this one, G's and
0: there was no 64 there. So you got to take in 44.
1: Okay, in 44 was a bingo.
0: Yep.
1: Yeah.
0: So the N's and the I's is good.
1: Up there.
0: Yep.
1: Maybe this way. 52.
0: G52.
1: Yeah.
0: 56.
1: Yeah.
0: And G59.
1: Yeah.
0: You're good, Aga. I's, N's, and G's. Okay, one winner for this round, Greta Galibois. Greta, you just got yourself $100. And all these N's and G's. 6960. Okay, put away your dabbers now. Get those checkers out because you're moving on to the sheets. Moving on to the sheets. Going to get the loony ball. And the loony ball tonight is at $190. And that would be if you get a bingo, you on the loony ball number, you get an extra $190. So let's see what the bingo loony ball is tonight. I-27 is the loony ball. And the pot is $190. Take a listen. He's going right back. So the first round on your sheet is for one line, $100. One line, $100. B4.

0: You're playing for one line. One line for $100.
1: We have bingo on 14.
0: Okay, last number called, B14, bingo. Bingo on B14, last number called. Now don't take off those checkers until you know it's a good bingo. Keep those checkers on. Bingo on B14, last number called.

0: 6647. This one. Fall asleep already, Olga? Your alarm won't go yet. You sleepy already?
1: No, I'm on it.
0: Oh, I thought you were sleepy.
1: Yeah,
0: 6647. 6-6.

on. Right on, sub. You just got yourself $100. 6647 Sabrina. Okay, moseying on now to the letter X. The letter X for $100. Good luck, bingo players. Letter X, $100. G46.